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1: 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I just wanted to call and say hey.
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0: 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You help pick some of that stuff, too, with us and Debbie tonight. We're at 877

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0: 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The birth anniversary of one George Michael, George and Wham's Best. Can you name these top 10? 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Check it out. We'll get into one of the top songs from George and Wham. You definitely know the name, too. That's moments away, plus whatever you'd like to add at 877-909-1989. 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

you for having your throwbacks on as we count down to the fourth and celebrate Daryl Hall. You heard? Successful kidney transplant just about a week ago. Hey, Daryl, can't wait to see you back and at it soon. We'll hear from Daryl and John coming up in just a few.

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7. I'm Tony the Reno. We appreciate you having your throwbacks on tonight. They are British. I don't know if we're going to allow this on the 4th, but we'll allow it tonight. And thank you for the text for these guys, Derek. I mean, we might allow it on the 4th anyway because we still love them, but no British flags, huh? Here's Queen.

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0: 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Three men and a baby. Seems like such a crazy concept, though. I think us dads have done just fine ever since that movie came out. Full House, same concept. Three men and the kids. Yeah, they are taking care of the family in San Francisco on TV. And one of the best from U2, I still haven't found what I'm looking for, released from The Joshua Tree. Was the year 1987, 1988, or 1989? Text your guest to enter and win now to 877-909-1989.
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0: We were just laughing at dads, or wannabe dads, all over the place, right? In the year, we're talking about three men and a baby, huge at the movies, Full House, where the guy's taking over. Yeah, big on TV. And this one has nothing to do with dads taking over, but just Bono and the guys making great music. Completely unrelated, same year, though. If you get

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I'm Tony the Reno. Thank you for having us on tonight. And you know, when you start your day, it's Paul Landecker. The guy never stops. 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

I'm Tony DeReno. 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

0: 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And you're into this guy?
1: Yeah, absolutely.
0: The music or John?
1: Mostly the music. Oh. John was all right.
0: You know? The little summer crushes never quite die on this man, do they? John Bon Jovi and the guys, here's Living on a Prayer.

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0: If it ever feels like certain songs feel like certain times of the year, you are not crazy. I'm Tony DeReno. That's because that's exactly when they were released, like the one we're about to hear. The Dancing Bumblebee in the Tap Dancing Competition back in the 90s. A summer song from the one-hit wonders Blind Melon. We gotta turn up tonight. Let's get that ready to go. And more of those songs that make it feel like summer. Let's get yours on at 877-909-1989. Back into the throwbacks. Back again next.
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9: 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Pat Moody with another edition of Moody on the Move. 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And Julie, I have to tell you, the two major issues at hand are waiting too long and then trying to go cheap. So I can tell you that, you know, some people still won't pay attention, but the numbers don't lie. 90% of the folks who take time to gain help tell stories of great improvement in quality of life. And that's important because you are improving the quality of life.
1: Absolutely. 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Quite often the devices that are available to them, you know, over the counter, on the shelf, are not the device that they need. And so they experience that. They see, okay, it's not quite what I thought. And then they do finally, you know, make the decision to come to us and recognize that there's so much more involved than just putting a little device in your ear.
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10: Due to the hailstorm that hit this month, Siemens in Bridgman is holding a limited time hail sale. Mother Nature tossed a wave of ice pellets that tapped across the many vehicles showcased on Siemens lot. 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Thanks a lot, Mother Nature.
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0: 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And an observation on this one?
1: I always thought the beginning of the song was so weird because it makes this weird noise. 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
0: That's Prince.

0: 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It's 1 year of hits for one solid hour. Throwback Nation's late night class reunion. Go! And if these sound familiar,
1: Jerry Seinfeld.
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7. I'm Tony DeReno. Thank you for having us on tonight. And you know, when you start your day, it's Paul Landecker. The guy never stops. Get going with Paul and a smile on your face every weekday morning. Paul Landecker.

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Class of 94, all you tonight, 1 hour of your hits. The late night class reunion is just getting started. Why don't we crank yours up with a big debut from the Counting Crows now?

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0: Getting goose pimples with every single touch with that one. The ladies of Salt and Pepper and What a Man.
2: I say goosebumps, and yeah. I wonder. I used to say goose pimples. I mean, it's not that big of a deal. Just like, have you always said that, or like, do you know?
0: Yeah, I go with Salt and Pepper and what they teach us, right? It taught us in the 90s, we go with the goose pimples. Going with it, too. Let's dive in. More of the best of 1994 and more of those things that don't quite make sense. Oh, there's plenty in the 90s. They're all coming up in moments.
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And it is the late night class reunion, class of 1994. Tell me, a better car than this one in the music video for this song. 65, bright blue, Chevy Impala. Cruise on into it on our fantastic voyage. This is Coolio.

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You think we would know how to say this woman's name without having to Google the pronunciation, but we still need a little help with it. She starred alongside John Mellencamp. We'll explain who coming up in just a few.

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75 overnight under mainly clear skies. High of 91 Tuesday. Tuesday night, 74. Ample sunshine and dry Wednesday and Thursday with highs in the low 90s. Looking further out, 86 Friday, 83 Saturday, and 84 on Sunday. Another look at the short range. Lows level off around 75 tonight, a high of 91 tomorrow. Lows level off around 74 tomorrow night. Currently 82. I'm staff meteorologist Kara Foster. Classic.

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4: 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What followed was a story unlike any other in history. Through great sacrifice, deep perseverance, and the guiding hand of Almighty God, generations of Americans built a nation that has become a beacon of hope, liberty, and opportunity.
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75 overnight under mainly clear skies. High of 91 Tuesday. Tuesday night, 74. Ample sunshine and dry Wednesday and Thursday with highs in the low 90s. Looking further out, 86 Friday, 83 Saturday, and 84 on Sunday. Another look at the short range. Lows level off around 75 tonight, a high of 91 tomorrow. Lows level off around 74 tomorrow night. Currently 82. I'm staff meteorologist Kara Foster. Classic.

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3: 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Through great sacrifice, deep perseverance, and the guiding hand of Almighty God, generations of Americans built a nation that has become a beacon of hope, liberty, and opportunity.
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Mainly clear overnight with a low of 75. Mainly clear Tuesday, 91. Tuesday night, lows around 74. Clear skies and dry Wednesday and Thursday with highs in the low 90s. Looking further out, 86 Friday, 83 Saturday, and 84 on Sunday. Another look at the short range, a low of 75 tonight. We should top out around 91 tomorrow. Lows level off around 74 tomorrow night. Right now, 82. I'm Staff Meteorologist Kara Foster. Classic.

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0: Now, an America 250 moment on Cozy Classic Hits 103.7. As America celebrates its 250th birthday, we're looking back at some of the moments that shaped our nation. Today, it's 1876. America is celebrating its 100th birthday with a huge World's Fair in Philadelphia. One of the biggest attractions? A young inventor named Alexander Graham Bell, demonstrating a brand new invention called the telephone. Many visitors weren't sure it would ever catch on. Also making its debut that year, Heinz ketchup. A century after independence, America was embracing a future filled with innovation. 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

Mainly clear overnight with a low of 75. Mainly clear Tuesday, 91. Tuesday night, lows around 74. Clear skies and dry Wednesday and Thursday with highs in the low 90s. Looking further out, 86 Friday, 83 Saturday, and 84 on Sunday. Another look at the short range, a low of 75 tonight. We should top out around 91 tomorrow. Lows level off around 74 tomorrow night. Currently, it's 81 degrees. I'm Staff Meteorologist Kara Foster. Classic.

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1: They were merchants, farmers, craftsmen, everyday people. And yet, 250 years ago, they made a decision that would affect generations to come. 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What followed was a story unlike any other in history. Through great sacrifice, deep perseverance, and the guiding hand of Almighty God, generations of Americans built a nation that has become a beacon of hope, liberty, and opportunity.
2: As we celebrate America's 250th birthday, we give thanks for the freedoms we enjoy, for those who proudly defended them, and for God's provision throughout the generations. I'm Brian from Pro Muffler and Brake Shop. 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

Mainly clear skies today with daytime highs approaching 90. Clear skies tonight, lows dip down to about 74. Ample sunshine expected tomorrow. High temperatures reach up to 92. Temperatures above average Thursday and Friday with highs from the mid-80s to the upper 80s. Chance for storms Friday. Looking at the long range, 83 Saturday, 84 Sunday, and 81 on Monday. Right now, it's 81 degrees. I'm staff meteorologist Kara Foster.

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1: Hi, everybody. Pat Moody with another edition of Moody on the Move. Today, we take you into a world of better hearing thanks to professional hearing services in the Edgewater neighborhood of St. Joseph. Today's presentation of Moody on the Move is made possible by our good friends at Corwell Health in Southwest Michigan. Today, Julie Dunsing is CEO here at Professional Hearing Services. And Julie, I have to tell you, the two major issues at hand are waiting too long and then trying to go cheap. So I can tell you that, you know, some people still won't pay attention, but the numbers don't lie. 90% of the folks who take time to gain help tell stories of great improvement in quality of life. And that's important because you are improving the quality of life.
2: Absolutely. Your hearing affects your overall health. 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Quite often the devices that are available to them, you know, over the counter on the shelf, are not the device that they need. And so they experience that. They see, okay, it's not quite what I thought. And then they do finally, you know, make the decision to come to us and recognize that there's so much more involved than just putting a little device in your ear.
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1: ABC News, I'm Stephanie Officer. House Speaker Mike Johnson today discussed strategy on passing the Save America Act. GOP leaders say the bill will incentivize states to have citizenship and ID requirements for voting, but does not have the support of Democrats and some GOP hardliners.
2: I understand the frustration of my colleagues that Senate Democrats are refusing to move the Save America Act. Remember, we passed it three times in the House, and we intend to pass it again. But the only way to get that to the president's desk, we've been shown many times, is to put it on a reconciliation bill.
1: Music executive Clive Davis remembered today at his New York City funeral. Davis died last week at 94. He's been credited with signing artists from Janis Joplin to Whitney Houston. Davis signed Bruce Springsteen to Columbia in 1972.
3: He guided the listening public towards so much powerful and inspiring music. And he not only loved music, Clive actually loved the people who made the music.
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4: Southwest Michigan weather. Daytime highs approaching 93 today under mainly clear skies. Clear skies tonight, lows dip down to about 74. Ample sunshine expected tomorrow. High temperatures reach up to 94. Highs around 93 Thursday under clear skies. 87 Friday, chance of thunderstorms. Take a look at the extended forecast, 84 Saturday, 84 Sunday, and 81 on Monday. Right now, it's 79 degrees. That's your updated forecast. I'm meteorologist Paul Trombley.

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Daytime highs approaching 93 today under mainly clear skies. Clear skies tonight, lows dip down to about 74. Ample sunshine expected tomorrow. High temperatures reach up to 94. Highs around 93 Thursday under clear skies. 87 Friday, chance of thunderstorms. Take a look at the extended forecast. 84 Saturday, 84 Sunday, and 81 on Monday. Currently, it's 78 degrees. That's your updated forecast. I'm meteorologist Paul Trombley. Classic.

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2: I'm Mark Dorenkamp with Brownfield Ag News headlines. National corn and soybean condition ratings declined slightly over the past week. The USDA says 67% of U.S. corn is in good to excellent shape, down 1%, with 9% of the crop silking, compared to the five-year average of 6%. 65% of soybeans are good to excellent, a dip of 1%, with 19% blooming, which is ahead of average. More news next on Brownfield.
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2: Southwest Minnesota farmer Carolyn Olson tells Brownfield she anticipates rapid crop growth thanks to this week's heat dome smothering much of the Midwest.
10: The talk in church yesterday was we'll be able to sit out and watch the corn grow, but I would prefer to sit inside in air conditioning. It is very warm and humid outside, perfect corn growing weather.
2: If there have been acreage shifts this spring, market analysts say it's likely to happen in the Dakotas and the Delta. Allison Thompson with the Money Farm says last year's crop and decent planting conditions this spring have likely affected corn acres.
11: I think the fertilizer story really didn't affect things. I think for the most part, a lot of it was pre-booked and didn't really affect the corn going in the ground. I wouldn't be surprised to even see an uptick in corn acres.
2: And U.S. corn continues to ship out at a relatively rapid pace. The USDA says corn export inspections last week were up on the year, mainly to the key customers of Japan and Mexico. For more, visit brownfieldagnews.com. Mark Dorenkamp, Brownfield.
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15: Daytime highs approaching 93 today under mainly clear skies. Clear skies tonight, lows dip down to about 74. Ample sunshine expected tomorrow. High temperatures reach up to 94. Highs around 93 Thursday under clear skies. 87 Friday, chance of thunderstorms. Taking a look at the extended forecast, 84 Saturday, 84 Sunday, and 81 on Monday. Currently, it's 78 degrees. That's your updated forecast. I'm meteorologist Paul Trombley. Classic.

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1: ABC News, I'm Sherry Preston. The Supreme Court expected to deliver more rulings today on cases heard this term, among them the attempt by President Trump to get rid of birthright citizenship. His order would deny automatic citizenship to children born in the U.S. to parents who are undocumented or in the U.S. only temporarily. A ruling could also come today on whether transgender women should be allowed to compete in women's sports. A life-threatening heat dome moving toward the Atlantic.
2: In the Midwest, the feel-like temperature topping 100 degrees from Kansas City to Chicago. That extreme heat spreading east with more than 150 million Americans under heat alerts. Philadelphia, New York, and Boston expecting heat index readings of 100 degrees or more for several days.
1: ABC's Lana Moise. The death toll in Venezuela now topping 1,700. Following those earthquakes nearly a week ago, more than 5,000 were hurt and thousands more people are believed still missing under the rubble. This is ABC News.
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4: I'm Dave Wolf. Hot and humid weather is settling into Southwest Michigan for most of the week. And Michigan State Police officials are reminding everyone to take precautions. MSP Lieutenant Dwayne Robinson says people should stay informed, limit outdoor activity during peak heat, and check on vulnerable family members and neighbors. He says troopers regularly encounter people suffering from heat-related illnesses during periods of extreme heat.
5: We do find people that are suffering from heat exposure who may have heat stroke symptoms and things of that nature. And so we'll, you know, provide first aid. We'll get them medical attention that they need.
4: Robert says high temperatures and humidity can quickly become dangerous, especially for older adults, young children, and for those who work or spend time outdoors. He also encourages those without air conditioning to take extra precautions.
5: People that don't have air conditioning, we just, you know, ask that they find a shady area, drink lots of fluid, water, Gatorade, just to stay as hydrated as they can. And if they're able to drive to a cooling center, like a library or even to a mall, sometimes churches open up their doors.
4: State Police advises everyone to monitor weather forecasts, keep homes cool by closing blinds or shades, and stay hydrated. If you're outside, schedule strenuous activity for cooler parts of the day, take frequent breaks in the shade or air conditioning, and wear lightweight clothing and sunscreen. The City of South Haven's new lifeguard towers have been installed at South Beach ahead of the 4th of July weekend. The City Council approved the purchase in February as officials prepared to relaunch the lifeguard program. Police Chief Adam Dwar says the towers improve both visibility and working conditions for the lifeguards.
6: They could potentially be out there on a rainy, drizzly day. They're going to need a spot to get out of the weather. Beaches are not busy on those days. However, there are people in the water on those days. There are kiteboarders. There are surfers. There are bodyboarders or body surfers in the water on those days, and they deserve the protection as well while they're out there.
4: The two towers cost $65,000. South Haven restored its lifeguard program this year after an absence of more than 20 years. Lifeguards are on duty at South Beach from 11 a.m. to 7 p.m. every day through Labor Day. The city plans to expand the program to North Beach in future years. And Bronson Healthcare is planning a $15 million project to renovate and expand the emergency department at Bronson Lakeview Hospital in Paw Paw. The health system submitted a letter of intent to the state in November outlining the proposal. Bronson said the project would modernize and expand the emergency department to improve access to emergency care in rural communities. The plan includes about 10,000 square feet of new construction, bringing the department to more than 18,000 square feet. It also calls for a new patient and visitor entrance, a new ambulance entrance, an expanded nurse station, additional supply rooms, and new staff support areas. If approved by the state, construction to begin in mid-2026, with completion expected in late 2027. In sports, the Detroit Tigers opened up their series in New York with an impressive 7-3 win over the Yankees on Monday night. Casey Mize matched a career high with 10 strikeouts over 7 dominant innings, allowing just one base runner, while Detroit took advantage of several Yankee defensive mistakes. The Yankees have now dropped 5 straight. The Tigers send Tarik Skubal to the mound tonight against rookie Cam Schuller. First pitch is at 7:05, with coverage beginning at 6:40 on Newstalk Sports 94.9 WSJM. The White Sox broke open a tie game with a 6-run finish to beat Baltimore 8-2. Colson Montgomery delivered the go-ahead double in the 8th inning, while Jacob Gonzalez drove in 3 runs. Chicago looks for another win tonight as Eric Fitty faces Kyle Gibson, time at 6:35. At Wrigley Field, Seiya Suzuki delivered a walk-off RBI single in the 9th inning as the Cubs beat San Diego 3-2. Game 2 of that series is tonight at 8:05 as Matthew Boyd gets the start for the Cubs. In the NBA, one of the biggest trades of the offseason is

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2: Connected to an alleged kidnapping and armed robbery case in Florida. At the FIFA World Cup, Brazil needed a dramatic stoppage time goal from Gabriel Martinelli to defeat Japan 2-1 and reach the round of 16. Paraguay pulled off one of the biggest tournament upsets, eliminating Germany in a penalty kick shootout after a 1-1 draw. Morocco also advanced on penalties, knocking out the Netherlands after another 1-1 match. Today's round of 32 schedule features Ivory Coast against Norway, France meeting Sweden, and Mexico taking on Ecuador. And Midwest League Baseball tonight, West Michigan hosts Lake County, South Bend visits Beloit, Great Lakes travels to Fort Wayne, and Lansing is at Dayton. In the Cozy Newsroom, I'm Dave Wolf.
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4: Good morning, everybody. The forecast for Southwest Lower Michigan. Today is a Fox 17 Weather Ready Alert Day. We have an extreme heat warning in effect, and also a Clean Air Action Day or Air Quality Alert Day because of higher ozone levels. So try to top off refueling the car or running gas-powered lawn equipment. That contributes to ground-level ozone and poor air quality here at the surface. It'll be mostly sunny to partly cloudy today. Hot, breezy, humid, highs in the low to mid-90s, but that's only part of it. With all the humidity out there, it's going to feel like about 100 to 106. Full of southwest wind at about 10 to 20 miles per hour. Tonight, mostly clear to partly cloudy, warm and muggy. Lows drop into the mid-70s. On Wednesday, another Fox 17 weather-ready alert, another extreme heat warning, and we'll see mostly sunny to partly cloudy, hot and humid, highs in the mid-90s. 90s with a heat index back between 100 and 106. In the Fox 17 Weather Center, I'm Chief Meteorologist Kevin Craig.
5: You can feel just a tad bit of cool in the wind this morning. A few clouds, 79 degrees already. The dew point is at 73, wind south at 5. 84% humid this morning. So just the start of a very hot summer day in Michigan's great southwest. Again, 79 at 6:08.
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1: You know, if you've heard people talking about changes at Corewell Health lately, this week's Core Conversations is worth a listen because they're answering those questions head on. Natalie Baggio actually switches seats this time. She's the one answering some of the biggest questions people across Southwest Michigan have been asking. Things like physician shortages, access to appointments, labor and delivery services, and what's being done to improve patient care. She explains that physician shortages are happening nationwide, not just here, and that Corewell is actively recruiting more than 60 additional doctors for Southwest Michigan. They're also working on a new one-call system that makes scheduling appointments much easier. And if you're expecting a baby, or know someone who is, you'll hear about more than $10 million being invested to modernize maternity care in St. Joseph, along with plans to expand newborn services so more moms and babies can stay closer to home. 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
9: Today is a Fox 17 Weather Ready Alert Day. We have an extreme heat warning in effect and also a Clean Air Action Day or Air Quality Alert Day because of higher ozone levels. So try to top off refueling the car or running gas-powered lawn equipment. That contributes to ground-level ozone and poor air quality here at the surface. It'll be mostly sunny to partly cloudy today. Hot, breezy, humid, highs in the low to mid-90s, but that's only part of it. With all the humidity out there, it's going to feel like about 100 to 106, while a southwest wind at about 10 to 20 miles per hour. Tonight, mostly clear to partly cloudy, warm and muggy, lows drop into the mid-70s. On Wednesday, another Fox 17 weather-ready alert, another extreme heat warning, and we'll see mostly sunny to partly cloudy, hot, humid, highs in the mid-90s. 90s with a heat index back between 100 and 106. In the Fox 17 Weather Center, I'm Chief Meteorologist Kevin Craig.
1: Few clouds, 79 already, dew point 73, humidity 84%. I think it's time to dig out my song list of heat songs.

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3: I'm Dave Wolf. Hot and humid weather is settling into southwest Michigan for most of the week, and Michigan State Police officials are reminding everyone to take precautions. MSP Lieutenant Dwayne Robinson says people should stay informed, limit outdoor activity during peak heat, and check on vulnerable family members and neighbors. He says troopers regularly encounter people suffering from heat-related illnesses during periods of extreme heat.
4: We do find people that are suffering from heat exposure who may have heat stroke symptoms and things of that nature. And so we'll, you know, provide first aid. We'll get them medical attention that they need.
3: Robert says high temperatures and humidity can quickly become dangerous, especially for older adults, young children, and for those who work or spend time outdoors. He also encourages those without air conditioning to take extra precautions.
4: People that don't have air conditioning, we just, you know, ask that they find a shady area, drink lots of fluid, water, Gatorade, just to stay as hydrated as they can. And if they're able to drive to a cooling center, like a library or even to a mall, sometimes churches open up their doors.
3: State Police advises everyone to monitor weather forecasts, keep homes cool by closing blinds or shades, and stay hydrated. If you're outside, schedule strenuous activity for cooler parts of the day, take frequent breaks in the shade or air conditioning, and wear lightweight clothing and sunscreen. The City of South Haven's new lifeguard towers have been installed at South Beach ahead of the 4th of July weekend. The City Council approved the purchase in February as officials prepared to relaunch the lifeguard program. Police Chief Adam Dwar says the towers improve both visibility and working conditions for the lifeguards.
5: They could potentially be out there on a rainy, drizzly day. They're going to need a spot to get out of the weather. Beaches are not busy on those days. However, there are people in the water on those days. There are kiteboarders, there are surfers, there are bodyboarders or body surfers in the water on those days, and they deserve the protection as well while they're out there.
3: The two towers cost $65,000. South Haven restored its lifeguard program this year after an absence of more than 20 years. Lifeguards are on duty at South Beach from 11 a.m. to 7 p.m. every day through Labor Day. The city plans to expand the program to North Beach in future years. And Bronson Healthcare is planning a $15 million project to renovate and expand the emergency department at Bronson Lakeview Hospital in Paw Paw. The health system submitted a letter of intent to the state in November outlining the proposal. Bronson said the project would modernize and expand the emergency department to improve access to emergency care in rural communities. The plan includes about 10,000 square feet of new construction, bringing the department to more than 18,000 square feet. It also calls for a new patient and visitor entrance, a new ambulance entrance, an expanded nurse station, additional supply rooms, and new staff support areas. If approved by the state, construction to begin in mid-2026, with completion expected in late 2027. In sports, the Detroit Tigers open up their series in New York with an impressive 7-3 win over the Yankees on Monday night. Casey Mize matched a career high with 10 strikeouts over 7 dominant innings, allowing just one base runner, while Detroit took advantage of several Yankee defensive mistakes. The Yankees have now dropped 5 straight. The Tigers send Tarik Skubal to the mound tonight against rookie Cam Schlueter. First pitch is at 7:05, with coverage beginning at 6:40 on Newstalk Sports 94.9 WSJM. The White Sox broke open a tie game with a 6-run finish to beat Baltimore 8-2. Colson Montgomery delivered the go-ahead double in the 8th inning, while Jacob Gonzalez drove in 3 runs. Chicago looks for another win tonight as Eric Fitty faces Kyle Gibson. Time at 6:35. At Wrigley Field, Seiya Suzuki delivered a walk-off RBI single in the 9th inning as the Cubs beat San Diego 3-2. Game 2 of that series is tonight at 8:05 as Matthew Boyd gets the start for the Cubs. In the NBA, one of the biggest trades of the offseason is complete. Ja Morant is headed to Portland after Memphis dealt the 2-time All-Star to the Trailblazers in exchange for Jeremy Grant and Chris Murray. The move adds another star to Portland's crowded backcourt. Meanwhile, NBA free agency begins tonight, with all eyes once again on LeBron James. whether he stays with the Lakers or looks elsewhere for what could be a record 24th NBA season. NFL news: the Detroit Lions have released cornerback Terry Arnold following his arrest on multiple felony charges connected to an alleged kidnapping and armed robbery case in Florida. At the FIFA World Cup, Brazil needed a dramatic stoppage time goal from Gabriel Martinelli to defeat Japan 2-1 and reach the round of 16. Paraguay pulled off one of the biggest tournament upsets, eliminating Germany in a penalty kick shootout after a 1-1 draw. Morocco also advanced on penalties, knocking out the Netherlands after another 1-1 match. Today's round of 32 schedule features Ivory Coast against Norway, France meeting Sweden, and Mexico taking on Ecuador. And Midwest League Baseball tonight, West Michigan hosts Lake County, South Bend visits Beloit, Great Lakes travels to Fort Wayne, and Lansing is at Dayton. In the Cozy Newsroom, I'm Dave Wolf.
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9: Today is a Fox 17 Weather Ready Alert Day. We have an extreme heat warning in effect and also a Clean Air Action Day or Air Quality Alert Day because of higher ozone levels. So try to top off refueling the car or running gas-powered lawn equipment. That contributes to ground-level ozone and poor air quality here at the surface. It'll be mostly sunny to partly cloudy today. Hot, breezy, humid. Highs in the low to mid-90s, but that's only part of it. With all the humidity out there, it's going to feel like about 100 to 106. With a southwest wind at about 10 to 20 miles per hour. Tonight, mostly clear to partly cloudy, warm and muggy. Lows drop into the mid-70s. On Wednesday, another Fox 17 weather-ready alert. Another extreme heat warning. And we'll see mostly sunny to partly cloudy, hot and humid. Highs in the mid-90s. 90s with a heat index back between 100 and 106. In the Fox 17 Weather Center, I'm Chief Meteorologist Kevin Craig.
10: Delightful. I'm pining for last week's cooler weather. Though I know the heat lovers are loving this. Few clouds, 79, dew point 73, humidity at 84% at 638. Paul Andecker waking you up before you go.

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0: 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Sunny to partly cloudy, hot, humid, and breezy today with 93. Heat index to 106. Bit of a cool breeze right now. 79 degrees, 2.73. Humidity is at 84%. 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State police are urging Southwest Michigan residents to take heat precautions as hot and humid weather is settled in for much of the week. Solihull Zoo lifeguard tower is now in place at South Beach, just in time for the busy 4th of July weekend. Bronson Healthcare planning a $15 million expansion and renovation of the emergency department at Bronson Lakeview Hospital in Pawpaw. The U.S. Supreme Court is expected to issue its final decisions of the term today, including major rulings on birthright citizenship, transgender sports bans, and campaign finance. Baseball, Tigers, Cubs, and Sox all won. Tigers beat the Yankees, Sox beat Baltimore, Cubs beat San Diego. At the FIFA World Cup, Brazil beat Japan. Paraguay stunned Germany, scoring in a sudden-death shootout. Dave Wolf has details and other sports and news in minutes. Anytime at WCSY.com. 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Fox 17 forecast from Chief Meteorologist Kevin Craig. Another Fox 17 Weather Ready Alert Day with an extreme heat warning, clean air action day, and air quality alert. Mostly sunny to partly cloudy, hot, humid, and breezy. High of 93 with a heat index to 106. Southwest wind 10 to 20. Will it cool off by the weekend? We'll check in with Kevin Craig at Fox 17 in a minute. Few clouds, 79 degrees, 2.73, humidity 84% this morning.
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3: 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Mother Nature tossed a wave of ice pellets that tapped across the many vehicles showcased on Siemens' lot. 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But don't wait, the hail sale at Siemens in Bridgman ends Thursday, July 2nd. Thanks a lot, Mother Nature.
0: Ugh, joint pain is tough when you're the one dealing with it every day. 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
4: Today is a Fox 17 Weather Ready Alert Day. We have an extreme heat warning in effect and also a Clean Air Action Day or Air Quality Alert Day because of higher ozone levels. So try to top off refueling the car or running gas-powered lawn equipment. That contributes to ground-level ozone and poor air quality here at the surface. It'll be mostly sunny to partly cloudy today. Hot, breezy, humid. Highs in the low to mid-90s, but that's only part of it. With all the humidity out there, it's going to feel like about 100 to 106. Well, a southwest wind at about 10 to 20 miles per hour. Tonight, mostly clear to partly cloudy, warm and muggy. Lows drop into the mid-70s. On Wednesday, another Fox 17 weather-ready alert. Another extreme heat warning. And we'll see mostly sunny to partly cloudy, hot and humid. Highs in the mid-90s. 90s with a heat index back between 100 and 106. In the Fox 17 Weather Center, I'm Chief Meteorologist Kevin Craig.
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6: ABC News, I'm Sherry Preston. The final decisions from the Supreme Court's term due today, including a ruling on President Trump's order limiting birthright citizenship. Dangerous heat settling in across large parts of the eastern half of the country. Here's ABC meteorologist Lee Goldberg.
7: The heat's peaking over the Midwest right now. There are ridge-riding thunderstorms across the upper lakes. We have heat alerts from Kansas to Maine. It'll be triple digits again in Chicago and Green Bay, feeling like 105 to 110. The heat gets to the East Coast on Wednesday. Large swath of the I-95 corridor on Wednesday. It'll be 100 in Detroit and D.C. and near 100 in Philly and New York by Thursday and potentially into Friday. This peaks on Thursday and Friday, but less extreme heat could mean more thunderstorms for the 4th right here in New York.
6: Both the U.S. and Iran say delegations are heading to Qatar this week, but Iran is still saying there are no agreements for any meetings. President Trump says they're supposed to meet today. Prosecutors in Monaco say a person who set off an explosion has fled to France, a Ukrainian oligarch among those hurt. This is ABC News.
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8: I'm Dave Wolf. Hot and humid weather is settling into southwest Michigan for most of the week. And Michigan State Police officials are reminding everyone to take precautions. MSP Lieutenant Dwayne Robinson says people should stay informed, limit outdoor activity during peak heat, and check on vulnerable family members and neighbors. He says troopers regularly encounter people suffering from heat-related illnesses during periods of extreme heat.
9: We do find people that are suffering from heat exposure who may have heat stroke symptoms and things of that nature. And so we'll, you know, provide first aid. We'll get them medical attention that they need.
8: Robert says high temperatures and humidity can quickly become dangerous, especially for older adults, young children, and for those who work or spend time outdoors. He also encourages those without air conditioning to take extra precautions.
9: People that don't have air conditioning, we just, you know, ask that they find a shady area, drink lots of fluid, water, Gatorade, just to stay as hydrated as they can. And if they're able to drive to a cooling center, like a library or even to a mall, sometimes churches open up their doors.
8: State police advises everyone to monitor weather forecasts, keep homes cool by closing blinds or shades, and stay hydrated. If you're outside, schedule strenuous activity for cooler parts of the day, take frequent breaks in the shade or air conditioning, and wear lightweight clothing and sunscreen. The City of South Haven's new lifeguard towers have been installed at South Beach ahead of the 4th of July weekend. The City Council approved the purchase in February as officials prepared to relaunch the lifeguard program. Police Chief Adam Dwar says the towers improve both visibility and working conditions for the lifeguards.
10: They could potentially be out there on a rainy, drizzly day. They're going to need a spot to get out of the weather. Beaches are not busy on those days. However, there are people in the water on those days. There are kite boarders. There are surfers. There are body boarders or body surfers in the water on those days, and they deserve the protection as well while they're out there.
8: The two towers cost $65,000. South Haven restored its lifeguard program this year after an absence of more than 20 years. Lifeguards are on duty at South Beach from 11 a.m. to 7 p.m. every day through Labor Day. The city plans to expand the program to North Beach in future years. And Bronson Healthcare is planning a $15 million project to renovate and expand the emergency department at Bronson Lakeview Hospital in Paw Paw. The health system submitted a letter of intent to the state in November outlining the proposal. Bronson said the project would modernize and expand the emergency department to improve access to emergency care in rural communities. The plan includes about 10,000 square feet of new construction, bringing the department to more than 18,000 square feet. It also calls for a new patient and visitor entrance, a new ambulance entrance, an expanded nurse station, additional supply rooms, and new staff support areas. If approved by the state, construction to begin in mid-2026, with completion expected in late 2027. In sports, the Detroit Tigers open up their series in New York with an impressive 7-3 win over the Yankees on Monday night. Casey Mize matched a career high with 10 strikeouts over 7 dominant innings, allowing just one base runner, while Detroit took advantage of several Yankee defensive mistakes. The Yankees have now dropped 5 straight. The Tigers send Tarik Skubal to the mound tonight against rookie Cam Schloeler. First pitch is at 7:05, with coverage beginning at 6:40 on Newstalk Sports 94.9 WSJM. The White Sox broke open a tie game with a 6-run finish to beat Baltimore 8-2. Colson Montgomery delivered the go-ahead double in the 8th inning, while Jacob Gonzalez drove in 3 runs. Chicago looks for another win tonight as Eric Fetty faces Kyle Gibson. Time at 6:35. At Wrigley Field, Seiya Suzuki delivered a walk-off RBI single in the 9th inning as the Cubs beat San Diego 3-2. Game 2 of that series is tonight at 8:05 as Matthew Boyd gets the start for the Cubs. In the NBA, one of the biggest trades of the offseason is complete. Ja Morant is headed to Portland after Memphis dealt the 2-time All-Star to the Trailblazers in exchange for Jeremy Grant and Chris Murray. The move adds another star to Portland's crowded backcourt. Meanwhile, NBA free agency begins tonight, with all eyes once again on LeBron James. Whether he stays with the Lakers or looks elsewhere for what could be a record 24th NBA season. NFL news, the Detroit Lions have released cornerback Terrion Arnold following his arrest on multiple felony charges connected to an alleged kidnapping and armed robbery case in Florida. At the FIFA World Cup, Brazil needed a dramatic stoppage time goal from Gabriel Martinelli to defeat Japan 2-1 and reach the round of 16. Paraguay pulled off one of the biggest tournament upsets, eliminating Germany in a penalty kick shootout after a 1-1 draw. Morocco also advanced on penalties, knocking out the Netherlands after another 1-1.

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5: Today is a Fox 17 Weather Ready Alert Day. We have an extreme heat warning in effect and also a Clean Air Action Day or Air Quality Alert Day because of higher ozone levels. So try to top off refueling the car or running gas-powered lawn equipment. That contributes to ground-level ozone and poor air quality here at the surface. It'll be mostly sunny to partly cloudy today. Hot, breezy, humid. Highs in the low to mid-90s, but that's only part of it. With all the humidity out there, it's going to feel like about 100 to 106. Well, a southwest wind at about 10 to 20 miles per hour. Tonight, mostly clear to partly cloudy, warm and muggy. Lows drop into the mid-70s. On Wednesday, another Fox 17 weather-ready alert. Another extreme heat warning. And we'll see mostly sunny to partly cloudy, hot, humid. Highs in the mid-90s. 90s with a heat index back between 100 and 106. In the Fox 17 Weather Center, I'm Chief Meteorologist Kevin Craig.
6: Stepped into my car yesterday. It said 96 degrees. But I know it was really about 116 in the car. Whew! 709. Heat lovers are loving this, I know, but I'm pining for last week's 70s again. Few clouds, 79 right now. Dew point 73%. Humidity 84%. Actually, clouds have thickened a little bit here in just a little bit. Everybody running to the beach and the pool and anywhere they can to stay cool today. I got a whole list of songs about heat coming up in the next few days here, just to try to relieve some of this a little bit. 710. All right. Jackpot Secret Sound, $570.35 this morning. Let's
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6: 710. Caller, good morning. Who are you? Where are you from?
8: I'm Mark from Grand Junction.
6: Hey, Mark, good morning. And somebody stopped me yesterday and say, hey, when are you going to give some clues? It's like, well, I have been peppering some in, you know, throughout. But, Mark, before we play here, let me toss these at you. It's not wrapping paper. And these are things that we almost guessed already. It's not a newspaper. It's not a map. It's not a magazine, and no scissors, tape, or glue are involved here with this sound. And by the way, it is, it's man-made. All right? See if that totally confuses you or helps you. Jackpot this morning is at 570-35. Mark, here we go. Mark from Grand Junction, we'll be there eventually. $570.35. What is that sound?
8: Boy, now you got me confused. I was going to say a newspaper.
6: Nope, not a newspaper. But want another guess?
8: I can't even think. It's man-made.

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0: All right, buddy. Thank you. Have a great day. 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Tomorrow, 580 and 72 in the Secret Sound, brought to you by McFadden's Friendly Motors. 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
0: Another Fox 17 Weather Ready Alert Day, Extreme Heat Warning, and Clean Air Action Day, and Air Quality Alert today. Air quality especially difficult on those with breathing difficulties and seniors. It's going to be sunny to partly cloudy, hot again. Southwest wind 10 to 20, but boy, you don't get much relief from that. Hot, humid, and breezy, 93. Few clouds, 79 right now, dew point 73, humidity at 84%. The Chevy Corvette and Chex Mix, way back when, brought to you by United Way of Southwest Michigan. That's in 10. Once upon a 45 in about a half an hour, another classic hit song and the story behind it. Argent's Hold Your Head Up. Oh, I love that song. And early week birthdays and anniversaries for today and the weekend are at 10 till. Let me know if somebody's blowing out candles this morning in the heat. 7:13 on Tuesday.

0: Cozy Classic Hits, 103.7 Heat Wave continues. Sunny to partly cloudy, hot, humid, and breezy today with 93. Heat index to 106. Bit of a cool breeze right now. 79 degrees, dew point 73. Humidity is at 84%. 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State police are urging Southwest Michigan residents to take heat precautions as hot and humid weather has settled in for much of the week. South Haven's new lifeguard tower is now in place at South Beach, just in time for the busy 4th of July weekend. Bronson Healthcare planning a $15 million expansion and renovation of the emergency department at Bronson Lakeview Hospital in Pawpaw. The U.S. Supreme Court is expected to issue its final decisions of the term today, including major rulings on birthright citizenship, transgender sports bans, and campaign finance. Baseball, Tigers, Cubs, and Sox all won. Tigers beat the Yankees, Sox beat Baltimore, Cubs beat San Diego. At the FIFA World Cup, Brazil beat Japan. Paraguay stunned Germany, scoring in a sudden-death shootout. Dave Wolf has details in other sports and news in minutes. Anytime at WCSY.com. 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Fox 17 forecast from Chief Meteorologist Kevin Craig. Another Fox 17 Weather Ready Alert Day with an extreme heat warning, clean air action day, and air quality alert. Mostly sunny to partly cloudy, hot, humid, and breezy. High of 93 with a heat index to 106. Southwest wind 10 to 20. Will it cool off by the weekend? We'll check in with Kevin Craig at Fox 17 in a minute. Few clouds, 79 degrees, dew point 73, humidity 84% this morning.
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7: Today is a Fox 17 Weather Ready Alert Day. We have an extreme heat warning in effect and also a Clean Air Action Day or Air Quality Alert Day because of higher ozone levels. So try to top off refueling the car or running gas-powered lawn equipment. That contributes to ground-level ozone and poor air quality here at the surface. It'll be mostly sunny to partly cloudy today. Hot, breezy, humid, highs in the low to mid-90s, but that's only part of it. With all the humidity out there, it's going to feel like about 100 to 106, with a southwest wind at about 10 to 20 miles per hour. Tonight, mostly clear to partly cloudy, warm and muggy, lows drop into the mid-70s. On Wednesday, another Fox 17 weather-ready alert, another extreme heat warning, and we'll see mostly sunny to partly cloudy, hot, humid, highs in the mid-90s, with a heat index back between 100 and 106. In the Fox 17 Weather Center, I'm Chief Meteorologist Kevin Craig.
0: Glass is fogged up the second I left the air conditioning this morning. Keeping our construction crews and landscapers and farmers in mind as they have to work out in this heat. And as always during these times, check on shut-ins and the elderly. It's going to be hot again today. Few clouds, 79, dew point 73, humidity 84%. Let's go way back when.
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0: 1953, when the first Chevrolet Corvette rolled off the assembly line, its sticker price, $2,775. 1966, the National Organization for Women, NOW, was founded with the goal of achieving full equality for women in American society. 1985, the Ralston Purina Company introduced the first version of Chex Mix. The original recipe contained wheat Chex, rice Chex, mixed nuts, pretzels, butter, Worcestershire sauce, and garlic salt. Sounds good right now. In music history, a couple of things this morning. Gene Simmons authorized the first Kiss comic book. It sold over 500,000 copies. And did you know or do you care? The red ink was mixed with small amounts of blood from each group member. In 1973, Paul McCartney and Wings released the single Live and Let Die. It would become one of the biggest James Bond theme songs ever recorded. 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
5: I'm Dave Wolf. Hot and humid weather is settling into southwest Michigan for most of the week, and Michigan State Police officials are reminding everyone to take precautions. MSP Lieutenant Dwayne Robinson says people should stay informed, limit outdoor activity during peak heat, and check on vulnerable family members and neighbors. He says troopers regularly encounter people suffering from heat-related illnesses during periods of extreme heat.
6: We do find people that are suffering from heat exposure who may have heat stroke symptoms and things of that nature. And so we'll, you know, provide first aid. We'll get them medical attention that they need.
5: Robert says high temperatures and humidity can quickly become dangerous, especially for older adults, young children, and for those who work or spend time outdoors. He also encourages those without air conditioning to take extra precautions.
6: People that don't have air conditioning, we just, you know, ask that they find a shady area, drink lots of fluid, water, Gatorade, just to stay as hydrated as they can. And if they're able to drive to a cooling center, like a library or even to a mall, sometimes churches open up their doors.
5: State Police advises everyone to monitor weather forecasts, keep homes cool by closing blinds or shades, and stay hydrated. If you're outside, schedule strenuous activity for cooler parts of the day, take frequent breaks in the shade or air conditioning, and wear lightweight clothing and sunscreen. The City of South Haven's new lifeguard towers have been installed at South Beach ahead of the 4th of July weekend. The City Council approved the purchase in February as officials prepared to relaunch the lifeguard program. Police Chief Adam Dwar says the towers improve both visibility and working conditions for the lifeguards.
7: They could potentially be out there on a rainy, drizzly day. They're going to need a spot to get out of the weather. Beaches are not busy on those days. However, there are people in the water on those days. There are kiteboarders. There are surfers. There are bodyboarders or body surfers in the water on those days, and they deserve the protection as well while they're out there.
5: The two towers cost $65,000. South Haven restored its lifeguard program this year after an absence of more than 20 years. Lifeguards are on duty at South Beach from 11 a.m. to 7 p.m. every day through Labor Day. The city plans to expand the program to North Beach in future years. And Bronson Healthcare is planning a $15 million project to renovate and expand the emergency department at Bronson Lakeview Hospital in Paw Paw. The health system submitted a letter of intent to the state in November outlining the proposal. Bronson said the project would modernize and expand the emergency department to improve access to emergency care in rural communities. The plan includes about 10,000 square feet of new construction, bringing the department to more than 18,000 square feet. It also calls for a new patient and visitor entrance, a new ambulance entrance, an expanded nurse station, additional supply rooms, and new staff support areas. If approved by the state, construction begin in mid-2026, with completion expected in late 2027. In sports, the Detroit Tigers open up their series in New York with an impressive 7-3 win over the Yankees on Monday night. Casey Mize matched a career high with 10 strikeouts over 7 dominant innings, allowing just one base runner, while Detroit took advantage of several Yankee defensive mistakes. The Yankees have now dropped 5 straight. The Tigers send Tarik Skubal to the mound tonight against rookie Cam Schloeler. First pitch is at 7:05, with coverage beginning at 6:40 on Newstalk Sports 94.9 WSJM. The White Sox broke open a tie game with a 6-run finish to beat Baltimore 8-2. Colson Montgomery delivered the go-ahead double in the 8th inning, while Jacob Gonzalez drove in 3 runs. Chicago looks for another win tonight as Eric Fitty faces Kyle Gibson. Time at 6:35. At Wrigley Field, Say Suzuki delivered a walk-off RBI single in the ninth inning as the Cubs beat San Diego 3-2. Game 2 of that series is tonight at 8:05 as Matthew Boyd gets the start for the Cubs. In the NBA, one of the biggest trades of the offseason is complete. Ja Morant is headed to Portland after Memphis dealt the two-time All-Star to the Trailblazers in exchange for Jeremy Grant and Chris Murray. The move adds another star to Portland's crowded backcourt. Meanwhile, NBA free agency begins tonight with all eyes once again on LeBron James. Whether he stays with the Lakers or looks elsewhere for what could be a record 24th NBA season. NFL news: the Detroit Lions have released cornerback Terrion Arnold following his arrest on multiple felony charges connected to an alleged kidnapping and armed robbery case in Florida. At the FIFA World Cup, Brazil needed a dramatic stoppage time goal from Gabriel Martinelli to defeat Japan 2-1 and reach the round of 16. Paraguay pulled off one of the biggest tournament upsets, eliminating Germany in a penalty kick shootout after a 1-1 draw. Morocco also advanced on penalties, knocking out the Netherlands after another 1-1 match. Today's round of 32 schedule features Ivory Coast against Norway, France meeting Sweden, and Mexico taking on Ecuador. And Midwest League Baseball tonight, West Michigan hosts Lake County, South Bend visits Beloit, Great Lakes travels to Fort Wayne, and Lansing is at Dayton. In the Cozy Newsroom, I'm Dave Wolf.
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11: Today is a Fox 17 Weather Ready Alert Day. We have an extreme heat warning in effect and also a Clean Air Action Day or Air Quality Alert Day because of higher ozone levels. So try to top off refueling the car or running gas-powered lawn equipment. That contributes to ground-level ozone and poor air quality here at the surface. It'll be mostly sunny to partly cloudy today. Hot, breezy, humid. Highs in the low to mid-90s, but that's only part of it. With all the humidity out there, it's going to feel like about 100 to 106. But a southwest wind at about 10 to 20 miles per hour. Tonight, mostly clear to partly cloudy, warm and muggy. Lows drop into the mid-70s. On Wednesday, another Fox 17 weather-ready alert. Another extreme heat warning. And we'll see mostly sunny to partly cloudy, hot and humid. Highs in the mid-90s. 90s with a heat index back between 100 and 106. In the Fox 17 Weather Center, I'm Chief Meteorologist Kevin Craig.
1: This is the kind of weather you break a sweat just going to get the mail. 740 right now. A few clouds, 80 already. Dew point 74. Humidity at 85% at 739. Zach East is Senior Director for United Way of Southwest Michigan. He pops in every week with What's Up at United Way. Zach, as I recall, the deadline for signing up for Rock the Boat is approaching.
12: It sure is. It'll be July 5th, which is Sunday. And Rock the Boat for UnitedWay.com is the website that has all the details on United Way of Southwest Michigan and Honor Credit Union's Rock the Boat. It is happening July 16th. That's a Thursday at the Inn at Harbor Shores. And if you've not been a part of the event in the past, it is basically a cardboard boat race to get from one end of the channel to the other. And it is exactly what it sounds like. it's a test of cardboard box and duct tape engineering, basically. And it's all to raise funds for United Way of Southwest Michigan. And a piece of that is from the boat registrations, which, as the boat registration closes, it would be very helpful that if you had an idea that you might want to be part of this event, and there certainly is time to build a boat. We've seen people build a boat in less than an hour. It is possible. So, you know, it doesn't have to be over-engineered. Some of the simplest boats make it from one end to the other. They may not be the fastest, but they don't sink. So I'll tell you that much. And you can, again, get registered before Sunday at rocktheboatforunitedway.com. There is a registration fee of $350, and most people have been trying to fundraise for that within their own organizations or companies. But it, again, goes right back to our communities here in Southwest Michigan. And it's a fun night at the River Channel there at the Inn at Harbor Shores, Thursday, July 16th. The event will start at 5 o'clock. It is free to attend, and there's lots to do besides watching all these boats try to get from one place to the other. At the moment, Paul, we've got just over 20 that are registered, and I'm pretty sure we might end up somewhere near about 25 boats. So that'll put us in a fair amount of heats. That'll have an event that'll be about 2 hours or so. And at the end, we award some folks with lots of fun awards, including the People's Choice Vote, which is based on the Captain's Bounty Award. The award is presented to the team that raises the most dollars. We do that for crowdfunding, which you'll do on site. While you're there, you can vote for your favorite boat using your wallet, your credit card. And you can also do that ahead of time if you'd like at rocktheboatvote.com. That site is up right now, and you can actually put money in people's little virtual baskets to help help them win the award. The other People's Choice Award is the award presented to the team with the most individual donors. So maybe you didn't make the most money, but you had the most people voting. You can do that too. We also have awards this year for Best Theme Execution and Most Creative Boat Award as well. Those are our awards for creativity, because there's lots of creativity that happens at Rock the Boat. So, yeah, we want you to be part of it for this year. Again, July 5th is the registration deadline for Rock the Boat for United Way, presented by Honor Credit Union. 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
1: 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One keyboard-driven rock song became a massive super hit, Argent's Hold Your Head Up in 1972. 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

0: Early week birthdays for this Tuesday, June 30th, last day of the month. Notables born today, the most decorated Olympian ever, Michael Phelps, is 41. Retired boxer, ear biter, Mike Tyson, 60 today. And actor Vincent D'Onofrio from Full Metal Jacket, 67. Happy local birthdays to Morgan Lowell, Chris Bevins, Kate Owens, Andy Edge, Holly Boyd, Laura Hayward, Matt Larson, Robert Missman, Kathleen Levin, and Kelsey Sell. 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The Flower Basket downtown Waterville Eat going together for Kathleen Levin today. 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Sunny to partly cloudy, hot, humid, and breezy again today. 93, extreme heat warning, clean air action day, and air quality alert all in effect. Heat index to 106. Few clouds right now, 80. Dew point 73, humidity at 84%. Kevin's complete forecast coming up from Fox 17.
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5: Today is a Fox 17 Weather Ready Alert Day. We have an extreme heat warning in effect and also a clean air action day or air quality alert day because of higher ozone levels. So try to top off refueling the car or running gas-powered lawn equipment. That contributes to ground level ozone and poor air quality here at the surface. It'll be mostly sunny to partly cloudy today. Hot, breezy, humid, highs in the low to mid 90s, but that's only part of it. With all the humidity out there, it's going to feel like about 100 to 106, while a southwest wind at about 10 to 20 miles per hour. Tonight, mostly clear to partly cloudy, warm and muggy, lows drop into the mid 70s. On Wednesday, another Fox 17 weather ready alert, another extreme heat warning, and we'll see mostly sunny to partly cloudy, hot and humid, highs in the mid 90s with a heat index back between 100 and 106. In the Fox 17 Weather Center, I'm Chief Meteorologist Kevin Craig.
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0: This one seems appropriate this morning with it being 80 degrees already at 5 to 8.

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1: ABC News, I'm Sherry Preston. The final rulings of this term from the Supreme Court are expected in a couple of hours. They will include decisions on whether President Trump's order limiting birthright citizenship can stand. There's another decision on trans girls in sports. Search teams still looking for survivors after the Venezuela earthquakes. ABC News Chief International Correspondent James Longman is there and says the devastation goes on and on.
2: We just saw building after building after building flattened, like concertina, pancaked, and you can see kind of strips of concrete where apartments once were. We saw, you know, the streets, basically, it feels like the concrete on the roads is all kind of wavy.
1: Heat waves will be rising up in states from the Midwest to the Northeast this week. 160 million Americans under some sort of heat advisory. Bad weather has forced NASA to delay the launch of a robot designed to save a space telescope from burning up in the atmosphere. This is ABC News.
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5: I'm Dave Wolf. Hot and humid weather is settling into southwest Michigan for most of the week. And Michigan State Police officials are reminding everyone to take precautions. MSP Lieutenant Dwayne Robinson says people should stay informed, limit outdoor activity during peak heat, and check on vulnerable family members and neighbors. He says troopers regularly encounter people suffering from heat-related illnesses during periods of extreme heat.
6: We do find people that are suffering from heat exposure who may have heat stroke symptoms and things of that nature. And so we'll, you know, provide first aid. We'll get them medical attention that they need.
5: Robert says high temperatures and humidity can quickly become dangerous, especially for older adults, young children, and for those who work or spend time outdoors. He also encourages those without air conditioning to take extra precautions.
6: People that don't have air conditioning, we just, you know, ask that they find a shady area, drink lots of fluid, water, Gatorade, just to stay as hydrated as they can. And if they're able to drive to a cooling center, like a library or even to a mall, sometimes churches open up their doors.
5: State Police advises everyone to monitor weather forecasts, keep homes cool by closing blinds or shades, and stay hydrated. If you're outside, schedule strenuous activity for cooler parts of the day, take frequent breaks in the shade or air conditioning, and wear lightweight clothing and sunscreen. The City of South Haven's new lifeguard towers have been installed at South Beach ahead of the 4th of July weekend. The City Council approved the purchase in February as officials prepared to relaunch the lifeguard program. Police Chief Adam Dwar says the towers improve both visibility and working conditions for the lifeguards.
7: They could potentially be out there on a rainy, drizzly day. They're going to need a spot to get out of the weather. Beaches are not busy on those days. However, there are people in the water on those days. There are kiteboarders. There are surfers. There are bodyboarders or body surfers in the water on those days. And they deserve the protection as well while they're out there.
5: The two towers cost $65,000. South Haven restored its lifeguard program this year after an absence of more than 20 years. Lifeguards are on duty at South Beach from 11 a.m. to 7 p.m. every day through Labor Day. The city plans to expand the program to North Beach in future years. And Bronson Healthcare is planning a $15 million project to renovate and expand the emergency department at Bronson Lakeview Hospital in Paw Paw. The health system submitted a letter of intent to the state in November outlining the proposal. Bronson said the project would modernize and expand the emergency department to improve access to emergency care in rural communities. The plan includes about 10,000 square feet of new construction, bringing the department to more than 18,000 square feet. It also calls for a new patient and visitor entrance, a new ambulance entrance, an expanded nurse station, additional supply rooms, and new staff support areas. If approved by the state, construction to begin in mid-2026, with completion expected in late 2027. In sports, the Detroit Tigers opened up their series in New York with an impressive 7-3 win over the Yankees on Monday night. Casey Mize matched a career high with 10 strikeouts over 7 dominant innings, allowing just one base runner, while Detroit took advantage of several Yankee defensive mistakes. The Yankees have now dropped 5 straight. The Tigers send Tarik Skubal to the mound tonight against rookie Cam Schuller. First pitch is at 7:05, with coverage beginning at 6:40 on Newstalk Sports 94.9 WSJM. The White Sox broke open a tie game with a 6-run finish to beat Baltimore 8-2. Colson Montgomery delivered the go-ahead double in the 8th inning, while Jacob Gonzalez drove in 3 runs. Chicago looks for another win tonight as Eric Fitty faces Kyle Gibson. Time at 6:35. At Wrigley Field, Seiya Suzuki delivered a walk-off RBI single in the 9th inning as the Cubs beat San Diego 3-2. Game 2 of that series is tonight at 8:05 as Matthew Boyd gets the start for the Cubs. In the NBA, one of the biggest trades of the offseason is complete. Ja Morant is headed to Portland after Memphis dealt the 2-time All-Star to the Trailblazers in exchange for Jeremy Grant and Chris Murray. The move adds another star to Portland's crowded backcourt. Meanwhile, NBA free agency begins tonight with all eyes once again on LeBron James, whether he stays with the Lakers or looks elsewhere for what could be a record 24th NBA season. NFL news, the Detroit Lions have released cornerback Terrion Arnold following his arrest on multiple felony charges connected to an alleged kidnapping and armed robbery case in Florida. At the FIFA World Cup, Brazil needed a dramatic stoppage time goal from Gabriel Martinelli to defeat Japan 2-1 and reach the round of 16. Paraguay pulled off one of the biggest tournament upsets, eliminating Germany in a penalty kick shootout after a 1-1 draw. Morocco also advanced on penalties, knocking out the Netherlands after another 1-1 match. Today's round of 32 schedule features Ivory Coast against Norway, France meeting Sweden, and Mexico taking on Ecuador. And Midwest League Baseball tonight, West Michigan hosts Lake County, South Bend visits Beloit, Great Lakes travels to Fort Wayne, and Lansing is at Dayton. In the Cozy Newsroom, I'm Dave Wolf.
0: 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One lucky winner scores an epic prize package, including a

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2: Weather Ready Alert Day. We have an extreme heat warning in effect and also a Clean Air Action Day or Air Quality Alert Day because of higher ozone levels. So try to top off refueling the car or running gas-powered lawn equipment. That contributes to ground-level ozone and poor air quality here at the surface. It'll be mostly sunny to partly cloudy today. Hot, breezy, humid. Highs in the low to mid-90s, but that's only part of it. With all the humidity out there, it's going to feel like about 100 to 106. Well, a southwest wind at about 10 to 20 miles per hour. Tonight, mostly clear to partly cloudy, warm and muggy. Lows drop into the mid-70s. On Wednesday, another Fox 17 Weather Ready Alert. Another extreme heat warning. And we'll see mostly sunny to partly cloudy, hot and humid. Highs in the mid-90s. 90s with a heat index back between 100 and 106. In the Fox 17 Weather Center, I'm Chief Meteorologist Kevin Craig.

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3: When I was 27 years old, I started a new job. They did a hearing test and said, you have hearing loss in the range of a woman's voice. And that was the first time anyone ever told me that I had a hearing problem. Till a couple of years ago, I just knew that I had it. Over the years, it kept getting worse. It's an adjustment to think, okay, I'm a person that has to wear hearing aids. For me, it was a pride thing. Eventually, the people that you love in your life will start to say, you need to do something because this is impacting us. It is in the range of a woman's voice, and I have three daughters and my wife, so it became time to really take it seriously, and that's where Julie and her team really helped me. I think over time, I really realized how bad it was. This hearing aid technology now is just so amazing, and they have the highest technology devices, no doubt.
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4: They were merchants, farmers, craftsmen, everyday people. And yet, 250 years ago, they made a decision that would affect generations to come. They believed that freedom was worth fighting for, self-government was possible, and that all people are created with God-given rights. What followed was a story unlike any other in history. Through great sacrifice, deep perseverance, and the guiding hand of Almighty God, generations of Americans built a nation that has become a beacon of hope, liberty, and opportunity.
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6: Southwest Michigan weather. Today is a Fox 17 Weather Ready Alert Day. We have an extreme heat warning in effect and also a Clean Air Action Day or Air Quality Alert Day because of higher ozone levels. So try to top off refueling the car or running gas-powered lawn equipment. That contributes to ground-level ozone and poor air quality here at the surface. It'll be mostly sunny to partly cloudy today. Hot, breezy, humid. Highs in the low to mid-90s, but that's only part of it. With all the humidity out there, it's going to feel like about 100 to 106. Well, a southwest wind at about 10 to 20 miles per hour. Tonight, mostly clear to partly cloudy, warm and muggy. Lows drop into the mid-70s. On Wednesday, another Fox 17 weather-ready alert, another extreme heat warning. And we'll see mostly sunny to partly cloudy, hot, humid. Highs in the mid-90s. 90s with a heat index back between 100 and 106. In the Fox 17 Weather Center, I'm Chief Meteorologist Kevin Craig.
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10: Truth is, candy is not just my business. 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
9: A trailer is out for the upcoming movie Hershey, starring Finn Wittrock and Alexandra Daddario. The film follows the life of Milton Hershey as he goes on to create his iconic chocolate brand. It'll be in theaters this Thanksgiving.
11: Anything to keep my eyes open till morning.
9: And Reba McEntire is debuting her new song, Ain't Gonna Keep It Waiting, on Disney Celebrates America, Nashville's Star Spangled Bash this weekend. Disney is the parent company of ABC News. And actress Lizzie Caplan turns 44 today. Mike Debusky, ABC News.

0: Another good appropriate song for the heat we're living through here. 8:26. It is Tuesday morning when we say good morning to Dr. Max Masters.
1: Good morning, Paul.
0: Good morning, sir. Seeing cool?
1: I'm trying. We're trying. It is muggy. Did I say muggy?
0: You did.
1: Okay.
0: Yeah. Heat index to 106 again today. It's going to be very warm. And tomorrow's supposedly warmer. So it's like enough.
1: Yeah. And then hopefully Thursday, Friday, supposed to cool off a little bit around here.
0: I hope so. But with that comes a chance of thunder showers, which I'm a little worried about for light up the lake. So we'll see what happens and, keep our fingers crossed.
1: Yeah, definitely.
0: So it's going to be a warm week and weekend at this point. So everybody's got to be prepared for that. And hydrate.
1: Yes, definitely. That's one of the biggest things right now. People will, just because you're inside or you're outside, even going for walks, you should do a lot more of your activities in the morning, more at the evening time when the sun's down and it's out at 100%, through the middle of the day. But hydrating is super crucial right now through this. Just make sure everything's working properly. Your skin should feel like it's elasticity in your skin should be there with hydration. That's a good way to test it. Make the organs, like your pets even, you hydrate everybody. It's just stay away from a lot of extra caffeine. Stay away from, the alcoholic drinks and stuff like that. Stuff that dehydrates you. So you just kind of...
0: But it's the 4th of July weekend.
1: I know. You can still have fun, but, just make sure you have that extra bottle of water with you all the time. So...
0: Yeah. Well, absolutely. Is this... Yeah. Heat definitely has an effect on your body.
1: Right. Yep.
0: Mentioning that we're talking to Dr. Max Masters, Masters Chiropractic and Rehabilitation Center. Boating season's back, of course.
1: Ooh, yeah, boating season.
0: We're talking about some of the marital stress that comes along with that. But also, stress on your body. It takes a lot to get your boat in and out. And, they're making it easier. But still, I've got old boats.
1: Yeah, so. Boating is fun. It's a good time. But, man, is it... Loading the boat with the coolers, the food, and everything. Make sure everybody's on the boat. Twist your back the wrong way. I see a lot of those in my office, too. And also, when you're getting into the boat ramp, when you're trailering, those ramps can be kind of slippery if people get down in that water.
0: I've fallen on that before. So
1: you got to really watch yourself on that. Take your time. Make sure you get the proper footwear when you get in that water, because it makes a huge difference if you have some really good traction to getting into the boat.
0: Yeah.
1: Just take your time. I know people get really frustrated down there at those boat docks, and that stress can really tense your shoulders and neck. So
0: just be patient.
1: Yeah, be count patient for the 10. Person in front of you, the person behind you. Just make sure you're even maybe offer help if they look like they're struggling, because, or they say no, just kind of walk away. That boat ramp can be crazy.
0: It's not worth messing up your weekend.
1: It isn't. No.
0: Holiday travel. A lot of folks are going to be on the road. I think we mentioned, near 2 million people. AAA saying, look out. Lots of travel this weekend again.
1: Yeah, tons of travelers, right? And then highways are going to be, they're already getting busy. Like, I was driving southbound on 31 through Holland after gymnastics with my daughter yesterday, and it was backed up from Washington Street all the way up to Sam's Club. That was like, was that 2 miles, 3 miles, maybe more? It was insane. I've never seen anything like that on Monday. I think everybody's coming from north, going back home for like a day, and then they're coming back.
0: They were probably at the Electric Festival.
1: That's what my wife was saying, yeah.
0: It could be. But this weekend, of course, for 4th of July, people traveling, even as we speak, which is smart. The earlier you go, the better you're going to be.
1: 100%.
0: But, neck pain. I can sit for 4 hours in a car, get out and go, oh, man.
1: Yeah. The neck pain, even that low back, you get out that first few steps getting out with the hips. So it's also good to stop every now and then if you can to just get some stretches in, relax that neck. You come in the office, I can show you some neck stretches you can do, some lower back things you can do at the rest stops to make sure everything's like moving good.
0: How do we find you?
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0: Visitors in town, can they pop in?
1: 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They can give us a call. We have extra space now at this new office where we can get you in that day and get you taken care of.
0: All right. Very good. 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
1: just make sure you're being patient with us. 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
0: Okay.
1: Yep.
0: It's Dr. Max Masters from Masters Chiropractic and Rehabilitation with us here every other Tuesday. It's 8:30.
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4: I'm Dave Wolf. Hot and humid weather is settling into southwest Michigan for most of the week, and Michigan State Police officials are reminding everyone to take precautions. MSP Lieutenant Dwayne Robinson says people should stay informed, limit outdoor activity during peak heat, and check on vulnerable family members and neighbors. He says troopers regularly encounter people suffering from heat-related illnesses during periods of extreme heat.
5: We do find people that are suffering from heat exposure who may have heat stroke symptoms and things of that nature. And so we'll, you know, provide first aid. We'll get them medical attention that they need.
4: Robert says high temperatures and humidity can quickly become dangerous, especially for older adults, young children, and for those who work or spend time outdoors. He also encourages those without air conditioning to take extra precautions.
5: People that don't have air conditioning, we just, you know, ask that they find a shady area, drink lots of fluid, water, Gatorade, just to stay as hydrated as they can. And if they're able to drive to a cooling center, like a library or even to a mall, sometimes churches open up their doors.
4: State Police advises everyone to monitor weather forecasts, keep homes cool by closing blinds or shades, and stay hydrated. If you're outside, schedule strenuous activity for cooler parts of the day, take frequent breaks in the shade or air conditioning, and wear lightweight clothing and sunscreen. The City of South Haven's new lifeguard towers have been installed at South Beach ahead of the 4th of July weekend. The City Council approved the purchase in February as officials prepared to relaunch the lifeguard program. Police Chief Adam Dorr says the towers improve both visibility and working conditions for the lifeguards.
6: They could potentially be out there on a rainy, drizzly day. They're going to need a spot to get out of the weather. Beaches are not busy on those days. However, there are people in the water on those days. There are kiteboarders. There are surfers. There are bodyboarders or body surfers in the water on those days, and they deserve the protection as well while they're out there.
4: The two towers cost $65,000. South Haven restored its lifeguard program this year after an absence of more than 20 years. Lifeguards are on duty at South Beach from 11 a.m. to 7 p.m. every day through Labor Day. The city plans to expand the program to North Beach in future years. And Bronson Healthcare is planning a $15 million project to renovate and expand the emergency department at Bronson Lakeview Hospital in Paw Paw. The health system submitted a letter of intent to the state in November outlining the proposal. Bronson said the project would modernize and expand the emergency department to improve access to emergency care in rural communities. The plan includes about 10,000 square feet of new construction, bringing the department to more than 18,000 square feet. It also calls for a new patient and visitor entrance, a new ambulance entrance, an expanded nurse station, additional supply rooms, and new staff support areas. If approved by the state, construction to begin in mid-2026, with completion expected in late 2027. In sports, the Detroit Tigers open up their series in New York with an impressive 7-3 win over the Yankees on Monday night. Casey Mize matched a career high with 10 strikeouts over 7 dominant innings, allowing just one base runner, while Detroit took advantage of several Yankee defensive mistakes. The Yankees have now dropped 5 straight. The Tigers send Tarik Skubal to the mound tonight against rookie Cam Schlueter. First pitch is at 7:05, with coverage beginning at 6:40 on Newstalk Sports 94.9 WSJM. The White Sox broke open a tie game with a 6-run finish to beat Baltimore 8-2. Colson Montgomery delivered the go-ahead double in the 8th inning, while Jacob Gonzalez drove in 3 runs. Chicago looks for another win tonight as Eric Fitty faces Kyle Gibson. Time at 6:35. At Wrigley Field, Say Suzuki delivered a walk-off RBI single in the ninth inning as the Cubs beat San Diego 3-2. Game 2 of that series is tonight at 8:05 as Matthew Boyd gets the start for the Cubs. In the NBA, one of the biggest trades of the offseason is complete. Ja Morant is headed to Portland after Memphis dealt the 2-time All-Star to the Trailblazers in exchange for Jeremy Grant and Chris Murray. The move adds another star to Portland's crowded backcourt. Meanwhile, NBA free agency begins tonight, with all eyes once again on LeBron James. Whether he stays with the Lakers or looks elsewhere for what could be a record 24th NBA season. NFL news: the Detroit Lions have released cornerback Terrion Arnold following his arrest on multiple felony charges connected to an alleged kidnapping and armed robbery case in Florida. At the FIFA World Cup, Brazil needed a dramatic stoppage time goal from Gabriel Martinelli to defeat Japan 2-1 and reach the round of 16. Paraguay pulled off one of the biggest tournament upsets, eliminating Germany in a penalty kick shootout after a 1-1 draw. Morocco also advanced on penalties, knocking out the Netherlands after another 1-1 match. Today's round of 32 schedule features Ivory Coast against Norway, France meeting Sweden, and Mexico taking on Ecuador. And Midwest League Baseball tonight, West Michigan hosts Lake County, South Bend visits Beloit, Great Lakes travels to Fort Wayne, and Lansing is at Dayton. In the Cozy Newsroom, I'm Dave Wolf.
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12: Today is a Fox 17 Weather Ready Alert Day. We have an extreme heat warning in effect and also a Clean Air Action Day or Air Quality Alert Day because of higher ozone levels. So try to top off refueling the car or running gas-powered lawn equipment. That contributes to ground-level ozone and poor air quality here at the surface. It'll be mostly sunny to partly cloudy today. Hot, breezy, humid. Highs in the low to mid-90s, but that's only part of it. With all the humidity out there, it's going to feel like about 100 to 106. With a southwest wind at about 10 to 20 miles per hour. Tonight, mostly clear to partly cloudy, warm and muggy. Lows drop into the mid-70s. On Wednesday, another Fox 17 weather-ready alert. Another extreme heat warning. And we'll see mostly sunny to partly cloudy, hot and humid. Highs in the mid-90s. 90s with a heat index back between 100 and 106. In the Fox 17 Weather Center, I'm Chief Meteorologist Kevin Craig.

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2: 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We know that the health and wellness of our communities starts with preventative screening, and colon cancer has been on a rise, and I'd love for you to share your perspective.
3: 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It's one of the most effective cancer screenings we have. Current recommendations are for screening what we call average risk patients, those without family history or other medical issues that put them at higher risk, beginning at age 45 up through 75, and sometimes longer in certain situations.
1: Core Conversations with Natalie Baggio is a new podcast from Corewell Health Southwest Michigan. 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
4: Due to the hailstorm that hit this month, Siemens in Bridgman is holding a limited time hail sale. Mother Nature tossed a wave of ice pellets that dapped across the many vehicles showcased on Siemens' lot. 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Thanks a lot, Mother Nature.
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0: Paul Anbecker with That's Just Good News. A father and son duo from England just returned home from a record-breaking 18,000-mile bicycling journey around the globe. George and Josh Kohler rode away from their home near Norwich, Norfolk on March 29th. From there, they spent a staggering 400 days on the road, pedaling across South America, Australia, Asia, and Europe. They shared a campfire breakfast with a friendly shepherd in a remote part of Turkey, had lunch with locals in Serbia, and were given food and drink by welcoming monks. Of course, it wasn't all smooth riding. They had to navigate the brutally hot, barren landscape of Australia's Nullarbor Desert, and they even got a tap on the shoulder by police in China, who escorted them out of a restricted area. When they returned home, they were greeted by 70 fellow cyclists and 3 Guinness World Records. Fastest bicycle trip around the world by a father and son, the longest bicycle journey by a father and son, and the most countries visited in a continuous bicycle journey by father and son. How's that for an epic father and son bonding experience? And that's just good news. have some good news to share? 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
1: ABC News, I'm Sherry Preston. Around 160 million Americans are under some sort of heat advisory, with alerts up from Kansas to Maine as hot weather steams in. In the West, there is still a very real fire danger from dozens of wildfires burning across nine states. We're also learning more about the three firefighters killed when they were trapped along the Utah-Colorado border.
2: With new blazes exploding by the day, prompting evacuations, new details about the three firefighters killed in the line of duty. The U.S. Forest Service says 38-year-old Emily Barker, 27-year-old Nick Hutcherson, and 27-year-old Sydney Watson forced to use their emergency fire shelters when they became trapped in flames.
1: ABC's Melissa Adon. The Supreme Court wraps up its term this morning with decisions on trans girls in sports and President Trump's order limiting birthright citizenship. The death toll in the Venezuela earthquakes, now more than 1,700 people as the search continues through ruined buildings. This is ABC News.
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4: I'm Ken Lundberg. Benton Harbor Area School Superintendent Simone Griffin has announced she's resigning less than a year after taking the job. In a statement to staff, Griffin thanked the district and community for the opportunity to serve. Her departure follows months of controversy and a canceled school board evaluation. Michigan State Police are urging residents to take precautions during this week's hot and humid weather. Troopers advise stay informed for potential storms, limit outdoor activity during peak heat, check on vulnerable people, and stay hydrated. Dredging in the St. Joe Outer Harbor will begin in early July and continue through August. Sediment will be placed offshore to create a research peninsula instead of replenishing the beach directly. And area Congressman Tim Walberg and other members of Michigan's congressional delegation are urging President Trump to reconsider FEMA's denial of federal disaster declaration following the March tornado outbreak. They say federal assistance is needed to help communities recover. In the WSJM newsroom, I'm Ken Lundberg.
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5: And a missing giraffe update. Dress bright and swim safe. And cats might not reduce your stress as much as you think. I'm Paul Andecker. That's what I'm buzzing about today. Tuesday, June 30th. The Daily Buzz is next.
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5: 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Paul Andecker and the Daily Buzz follow up to a story I had yesterday on that missing giraffe in Texas. Authorities say Gracie, a young reticulated giraffe, was spotted about 4 miles from her home at a ranch in Real County. She was located Friday morning during an aerial sweep and returned unharmed, described as fat and happy. Well, glad that ended well. Blistering hot week, and you might want to head to the beach. As swim season gets underway, it's a good reminder that your swimsuit color actually matters more than you'd expect. It can even help save lives. Bright, high-contrast colors like neon yellow, orange, pink, and red are much easier to spot in the water, whether it's a pool, lake, or ocean. Darker shades like blue, black, or green tend to blend in. Could be harder to see. That said, safety experts emphasize that no color can replace close, active supervision, especially when kids are in the water. Do you eat meals at the same time every day? You might be onto something. A new study suggests that when you eat may matter almost as much as what you eat, especially for your mental health. People who have irregular meal schedules or frequently skip meals are more likely to experience symptoms of depression compared to those who eat at consistent times. Skipping breakfast in particular seems to make things worse, while eating a wider variety of foods can help offset some of the risks. Researchers aren't totally sure why, but it may come down to how inconsistent eating disrupts your body's internal clock and mood-related processes. Bottom line, sticking to regular mealtimes could be a small but meaningful way to support your mental well-being. We'll turn the page in 60 seconds. The Daily Buzz.
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4: Daily Buzz Part 2. Cat lovers might not like this one. Word out that even though pets can improve your mood, they may not reduce stress. Researchers found cat owners sometimes felt more negative emotions during stressful moments when interacting with their cats. But here's good news. Spending time with dogs or cats makes people feel happier in the moment. Both types of pets provided similar emotional boosts. But when it came to stressful situations, researchers found something surprising. Neither dogs nor cats appeared to reduce the emotional impact of stress. But during upsetting moments, playing with a cat was actually linked to stronger negative emotions. Overall, pets are still good for your mental health. They just might not be the stress-fighting superheroes we thought. Scientists in China have developed a new car paint that is so dark, it looks like a black hole on wheels. The new ultra-black paint absorbs more than 99% of all visible light. Because it reflects absolutely zero light, any car coated in it loses its three-dimensional shape, turning a normal vehicle into a flat silhouette where you can only see the headlights and tires. Do a Google search. Wow. Knucklehead news out of Florida, where a guy was caught on camera sneaking two expensive snakes out of a grocery store by stuffing them down his pants. According to reports, the man left the store with the pricey cuts of beef tucked deep down inside. He then shoved a bottle of wine in his pants before he made his getaway. At least he planned for a nice dinner. Let's be honest, grocery prices have gotten high, but this isn't the recommended way to save on your next cookout. After employees chased him down, they were able to get everything back. The shoplifter got away before the cops could arrive. And the store still has a beef with the guy for trying to rip them off. Knucklehead. The Daily Buzz. Yesterday's history, tomorrow a mystery, today a gift. That's why it's called the present. I'm Paul Ann Decker. We'll buzz again tomorrow. Make it a great day.
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6: Southwest Michigan weather.
7: Mainly sunny skies today with daytime highs approaching 93. Clear skies tonight. Lows dip down to about 74. High temperatures reach up to 94 tomorrow. Ample sunshine expected. Daytime highs approaching 93 Thursday under clear skies. 87 Friday, chance of thunderstorms. Taking a look at the extended forecast, 84 Saturday, 84 Sunday, and 81 on Monday. Currently, it's 81 degrees. That's your updated forecast. I'm meteorologist Paul Trombley.

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0: 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One lucky winner scores an epic prize package, including a six-person hot tub from Pristine Pool and Spa, a gazebo tent, patio set, and a complete outdoor entertainment system made possible by Aiden's Landscape Supply, Ender's Auto Repair, and Pristine Pool and Spa. 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
9: 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Pat Moody with another edition of Moody on the Move. 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And that's important because you are improving the quality of life.
10: 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Quite often the devices that are available to them, you know, over the counter, on the shelf, are not the device that they need. And so they experience that. They see, okay, it's not quite what I thought. 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
1: ABC News, I'm Sherry Preston. The Supreme Court is set to finish its term this morning with a couple of major decisions, including one on birthright citizenship. Here's ABC's Karen Waugh in Washington.
2: Trump's order would deny automatic citizenship to children born in the U.S. to parents who are undocumented or only in the U.S. temporarily. Even some of the conservative justices seem skeptical of the Trump administration's case during arguments in the spring. Also today, the justices are set to rule on whether states can ban transgender girls from playing on girls' sports teams.
1: Potentially life-threatening heat is spreading from the Midwest into the Northeast over the next couple of days. Tens of millions of us are under heat advisories. The White House is now confirming to ABC News that the U.S. and Iranian delegations in Qatar are not expected to meet today. President Trump sent his envoys, Jared Kushner and Steve Witkoff, to Doha after announcing Iran had requested a meeting. The Iranians maintain there never was anything scheduled. This is ABC News.
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4: I'm Ken Lundberg. Benton Harbor Area School Superintendent Simone Griffin has announced she's resigning less than a year after taking the job. In a statement to staff, Griffin thanked the district and community for the opportunity to serve. Her departure follows months of controversy and a canceled school board evaluation. Michigan State Police are urging residents to take precautions during this week's hot and humid weather. Troopers advise stay informed for potential storms, limit outdoor activity during peak heat, check on vulnerable people, and stay hydrated. Dredging in the St. Joe Outer Harbor will begin in early July and continue through August. Sediment will be placed offshore to create a research peninsula instead of replenishing the beach directly. And area Congressman Tim Walberg and other members of Michigan's congressional delegation are urging President Trump to reconsider FEMA's denial of federal disaster declaration following the March tornado outbreak. They say federal assistance is needed to help communities recover. In the WSJM newsroom, I'm Ken Lundberg.
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5: High temperatures reach up to 90 today under mainly sunny skies. Clear skies tonight, lows dip down to about 74. Ample sunshine expected tomorrow, daytime highs approaching 92. Temperatures above average Thursday and Friday with highs from the mid-80s to the upper 80s. Chance for storms Friday. Taking a look at the extended forecast, 83 Saturday, 84 Sunday, and 81 on Monday. Currently, it's 82 degrees. I'm staff meteorologist Kara Foster. Classic.

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1: 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Mother Nature tossed a wave of ice pellets that tapped across the many vehicles showcased on Siemens' lot. 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

0: 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Nothing but smooth hits, sunny vibes, and Lake Michigan life. 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
4: 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And that's important because you are improving the quality of life.
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3: When I was 27 years old, I started a new job. They did a hearing test and said, you have hearing loss in the range of a woman's voice. And that was the first time anyone ever told me that I had a hearing problem. Till a couple of years ago, I just knew that I had it. Over the years, it kept getting worse. It's an adjustment to think, okay, I'm a person that has to wear hearing aids. For me, it was a pride thing. Eventually, the people that you love in your life will start to say, you need to do something because this is impacting us. It is in the range of a woman's voice, and I have three daughters and my wife, so it became time to really take it seriously, and that's where Julie and her team really helped me. I think over time, I really realized how bad it was. This hearing aid technology now is so amazing, and they have the highest technology devices, no doubt.
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5: ABC News, I'm Sherry Preston. The Supreme Court has upheld bans on transgender women and girls in high school and college sports. ABC national correspondent Stephen Portnoy has more on the decision handed down at the High Court a few minutes ago.
6: Justice Brett Kavanaugh's majority opinion says it's reasonable to have separate sports teams for biological males and biological females, citing their inherent physical differences. As a result, the court holds that states may ban transgender athletes from girls and women's sports, delineating on the basis of biological sex to, quote, reduce the risk of physical injury and ensure fair competition. The three liberal justices on the court wrote separately to express their disagreement with the majority's opinion.
5: The court, in a 6-3 decision, also striking down limits on party spending in federal elections, a victory for Republicans who had appealed. The court also ruling today at some point on birthright citizenship, which President Trump wants to ban if a child is born to a person in the country illegally. This is ABC News.
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8: I'm Ken Lundberg. Benton Harbor Area School Superintendent Simone Griffin has announced she's resigning less than a year after taking the job. In a statement to staff, Griffin thanked the district and community for the opportunity to serve. Her departure follows months of controversy and a canceled school board evaluation. Michigan State Police are urging residents to take precautions during this week's hot and humid weather. Troopers advise stay informed for potential storms, limit outdoor activity during peak heat, check on vulnerable people, and stay hydrated. Dredging in the St. Joe Outer Harbor will begin in early July and continue through August. Sediment will be placed offshore to create a research peninsula instead of replenishing the beach directly. And area Congressman Tim Walberg and other members of Michigan's congressional delegation are urging President Trump to reconsider FEMA's denial of federal disaster declaration following the March tornado outbreak. They say federal assistance is needed to help communities recover. In the WSJM newsroom, I'm Ken Lundberg.
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9: Southwest Michigan.
10: Mainly clear skies today with daytime highs approaching 90. Clear skies tonight, lows dip down to about 74. Clear skies tomorrow, highs around 92. Ample sunshine expected Thursday with daytime highs approaching 90. 88 chance of thunderstorms Friday. Currently 84. 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
3: 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Pat Moody with another edition of Moody on the Move. 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And that's important because you are improving the quality of life.
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1: This is a special report from ABC News. I'm Sherry Preston. The Supreme Court upholding birthright U.S. citizenship to anyone born on U.S. soil. President Trump had signed an executive order trying to ban birthright citizenship to those born to parents in the U.S. illegally, but the justices ruled that was unconstitutional. ABC's Devin Dwyer.
2: This is something that every lower court that has looked at it has struck down or sided against President Trump. So in that sense, it's not that monumental, but it is significant given the political significance to President Trump and what he has put into this case, lobbying the justices on social media, attending those arguments in person.
1: The president left the arguments early as the justices appeared reluctant to strike down birthright citizenship. In other rulings today, the Supreme Court also upheld state bans on transgender athletes in women's sports and struck down limits on party spending in federal elections. This is ABC News.
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5: I'm Ken Lundberg. Area Congressman Tim Walberg is urging President Donald Trump to reverse the denial of a federal major disaster declaration for Southwest Michigan, this following the major deadly tornado outbreak of March 6. Walberg joined Congressman Bill Huizinga and U.S. Senators Gary Peters and Alyssa Slotkin in sending a letter this week supporting Governor Gretchen Whitmer's appeal of the decision. Walberg says federal disaster programs exist to help communities recover from events like what happened in March.
6: I think it's incumbent upon a state's delegation when there is a disaster like the floods, like the ice storm and things that we have stood together on, saying to the best of our intentions, we believe that the outcome of those events necessitates some help from the federal government.
5: The lawmakers say the tornadoes claimed four lives, destroyed homes and infrastructure, displaced residents, and left extensive debris. Walberg says much of the damage occurred in his district.
6: It's kind of personal, and we had a tornado the year before as well, almost the same place. So still recovering from that, and we're hit with another one. So these are times, and whether we get the funding or not, I hope we do. It is certainly worthwhile to make our case.
5: Governor Whitmer has requested individual assistance for Branch, Cass, and St. Joseph counties, along with activation of the Hazard Mitigation Grant Program statewide. In their letter, the lawmakers say the tornadoes, along with other severe storms and flooding this spring, have overwhelmed state and local recovery resources. They're asking the president to reconsider the decision so affected communities can receive federal assistance. St. Joseph City commissioners are considering the future of non-motorized transportation as they plan for the reconstruction of part of Upton Drive in 2028. The road will be rebuilt from Momeny Drive to the northern city limits during the second phase of a larger project. Commissioners discussed whether the project should include a bicycle lane or a wider non-motorized path to qualify for funding. Commissioner Michael Cirola says he's concerned the wider path would mix pedestrians with fast-moving devices like e-bikes.
7: We don't even have clarification on whether that includes e-bikes, motorized scooters, motorized skateboards, those types of things. And I've just seen too many instances over even this early part of the summer where you have people going a lot of different speeds. You have kids, adults, animals on the sidewalk. And I just think it's really important to keep those separate from the pedestrians.
5: Cirola said a bike lane would still allow for a traditional sidewalk, while the wider path would not. Other commissioners favored the non-motorized path, but agreed more information is necessary. City Manager Emily Hackworth says staff will do additional research. The St. Joseph Department of Public Safety is developing a policy related to the issue, although it likely won't be finished before commissioners make a decision. The commissioners postponed action until the next month. In the WSJM newsroom, I'm Ken Lundberg.
8: High temperatures reach up to 90 this afternoon under mainly sunny skies. Clear skies tonight, lows dip down to about 74. Ample sunshine expected. Tomorrow, high temperatures reach up to 92. Ample sunshine expected Thursday with daytime highs approaching 90. 88 chance of thunderstorms Friday. Taking a look at the extended forecast, 82 Saturday, 82 Sunday, and 80 on Monday. Right now, 84. I'm Staff Meteorologist Kara Foster.
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9: 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I'm Paul Andecker. 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
3: Paul Ann Decker and the Daily Buzz follow up to a story I had yesterday on that missing giraffe in Texas. Authorities say Gracie, a young reticulated giraffe, was spotted about 4 miles from her home at a ranch in Real County. She was located Friday morning during an aerial sweep and returned unharmed, described as fat and happy. Well, glad that ended well. Blistering hot week, and you might want to head to the beach. As swim season gets underway, it's a good reminder that your swimsuit color actually matters more than you'd expect. It can even help save lives. Bright, high-contrast colors like neon yellow, orange, pink, and red are much easier to spot in the water, whether it's a pool, lake, or ocean. Darker shades like blue, black, or green tend to blend in. It can be harder to see. That said, safety experts emphasize that no color can replace close, active supervision, especially when kids are in the water. Do you eat meals at the same time every day? You might be onto something. A new study suggests that when you eat may matter almost as much as what you eat, especially for your mental health. People who have irregular meal schedules or frequently skip meals are more likely to experience symptoms of depression compared to those who eat at consistent times. Skipping breakfast in particular seems to make things worse, while eating a wider variety of foods can help offset some of the risks. Researchers aren't totally sure why, but it may come down to how inconsistent eating disrupts your body's internal clock and mood-related processes. Bottom line, sticking to regular mealtimes could be a small but meaningful way to support your mental well-being. We'll turn the page in 60 seconds. The Daily Buzz.
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3: Daily Buzz Part 2. Cat lovers might not like this one. Word out that even though pets can improve your mood, they may not reduce stress. Researchers found cat owners sometimes felt more negative emotions during stressful moments when interacting with their cats. But here's good news. Spending time with dogs or cats makes people feel happier in the moment. Both types of pets provided similar emotional boosts. But when it came to stressful situations, researchers found something surprising. Neither dogs nor cats appeared to reduce the emotional impact of stress. But during upsetting moments, playing with a cat was actually linked to stronger negative emotions. Overall, pets are still good for your mental health. They just might not be the stress-fighting superheroes we thought. Scientists in China have developed a new car paint that is so dark, it looks like a black hole on wheels. The new ultra-black paint absorbs more than 99% of all visible light. Because it reflects absolutely zero light, any car coated in it loses its three-dimensional shape, turning a normal vehicle

0: into a flat silhouette where you can only see the headlights and tires. Do a Google search. Wow. Knucklehead news out of Florida, where a guy was caught on camera sneaking two expensive snakes out of a grocery store by stuffing them down his pants. According to reports, the man left the store with the pricey cuts of beef tucked deep down inside. He then shoved a bottle of wine in his pants before he made his getaway. At least he planned for a nice dinner. Let's be honest, grocery prices have gotten high, but this isn't the recommended way to save on your next cookout. After employees chased him down, they were able to get everything back. The shoplifter got away before the cops could arrive. And the store still has a beef with the guy for trying to rip them off. Knucklehead, the Daily Buzz. Yesterday's history, tomorrow a mystery, today a gift. That's why it's called the present. I'm Paul Ann Decker. We'll buzz again tomorrow. Make it a great day.
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1: Hi, everybody. Pat Moody with another edition of Moody on the Move. Today, we take you into a world of better hearing thanks to professional hearing services in the Edgewater neighborhood of St. Joseph. Today's presentation of Moody on the Move is made possible by our good friends at Corewell Health in Southwest Michigan. Today, Julie Dunsing is CEO here at Professional Hearing Services. And Julie, I have to tell you, the two major issues at hand are waiting too long and then trying to go cheap. So I can tell you that, you know, some people still won't pay attention, but the numbers don't lie. 90% of the folks who take time to gain help tell stories of great improvement in quality of life. And that's important because you are improving the quality of life.
2: Absolutely. Your hearing affects your overall health. 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Quite often the devices that are available to them, you know, over the counter, on the shelf, are not the device that they need. And so they experience that. They see, okay, it's not quite what I thought. And then they do finally, you know, make the decision to come to us and recognize that there's so much more involved than just putting a little device in your ear.
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11: They were merchants, farmers, craftsmen, everyday people. And yet, 250 years ago, they made a decision that would affect generations to come. They believed that freedom was worth fighting for, self-government was possible, and that all people are created with God-given rights. What followed was a story unlike any other in history. Through great sacrifice, deep perseverance, and the guiding hand of Almighty God, generations of Americans built a nation that has become a beacon of hope, liberty, and opportunity.
2: As we celebrate America's 250th birthday, we give thanks for the freedoms we enjoy, for those who proudly defended them, and for God's provision throughout the generations. I'm Brian from Pro Muffler and Brake Shop. 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
5: This is a special report from ABC News. I'm Michelle Franzen. Ending out their current term, the Supreme Court issuing three decisions today. Justices rejected President Trump's efforts to rescind birthright citizenship, the clause in the 14th Amendment, affirming babies born in the U.S. are U.S. citizens. Here's ABC's Devin Dwyer.
6: This is something that every lower court that has looked at it has struck down or sided against President Trump. So in that sense, it's not that monumental, but it is significant given the political significance to President Trump and what he has put into this case, lobbying the justices on social media, attending those arguments in person.
5: In another case, justices ruled to uphold a lower court ban on trans athletes from playing on school teams for women and girls. And the Supreme Court also issued a decision rolling back longstanding limits on the amount of money political parties can spend in coordination with individual candidates for federal office, saying the spending limits violated the First Amendment. This is ABC News.
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7: Benton Harbor Area School Superintendent Simone Griffin has resigned. Word came Monday that Griffin had stepped down after sending an email to district staff. The Board of Education says it'll hold a special meeting to discuss its next steps. Congressman Tim Walberg is urging President Trump to reverse the denial of a federal major disaster declaration for Southwest Michigan following a deadly March 6 tornado outbreak. Walberg joined Congressman Bill Huizinga and U.S. Senators Gary Peters and Alyssa Slotkin sending a letter backing Governor Gretchen Whitmer's appeal of the decision on Monday. And dredging will begin soon in the St. Joseph Outer Harbor. The U.S. Army Corps of Engineers tells us they'll start in early July and wrap up in August. They're removing 83,000 cubic feet of sediment from the harbor and depositing it about a half mile to the south. It'll be deposited perpendicular to shore to form a peninsula that will be used for research purposes.
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8: weather. High temperatures reach up to 90 this afternoon under mainly sunny skies. Clear skies tonight, lows dip down to about 74. Ample sunshine expected. Tomorrow, high temperatures reach up to 92. Ample sunshine expected Thursday, with daytime highs approaching 90. 88 chance of thunderstorms Friday. Taking a look at the extended forecast, 82 Saturday, 82 Sunday, and 80 on Monday. Currently, it's 86 degrees. I'm staff meteorologist Kara Foster.

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6: Hi, everybody. Pat Moody with another edition of Moody on the Move. 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And Julie, I have to tell you, the two major issues at hand are waiting too long and then trying to go cheap. So I can tell you that, you know, some people still won't pay attention, but the numbers don't lie. 90% of the folks who take time to gain help tell stories of great improvement in quality of life. And that's important because you are improving the quality of life.
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1: Summer is here in South Haven. The boats are out, the beaches are full, and the sunsets never get old. Some things just don't change, and we wouldn't have it any other way. 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
1: From ABC News, I'm Michelle Franzen. Before closing out their term, the Supreme Court issued decisions for three remaining cases, including rejecting President Trump's executive order to end birthright citizenship under a 14th Amendment clause. Justices reaffirming all people born in the U.S. are citizens. The Supreme Court also upheld state bans on transgender athletes in women's and girls' sports.
2: Justice Brett Kavanaugh's majority opinion says it's reasonable to have separate sports teams for boys and girls, pointing to the inherent physical differences between the sexes. The court's holding is that states may ban transgender athletes from girls and women's sports, with Kavanaugh citing the need to reduce the risk of physical injury and ensure fair competition. The three liberal justices on the court wrote separately to express their disagreement with the majority's opinion.
1: ABC Stephen Portnoy. NBA great LeBron James on the move. ESPN confirms James told the LA Lakers he will continue his career elsewhere. Where James goes is still unknown. This is ABC News.
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4: Benton Harbor Area School Superintendent Simone Griffin has resigned. Word came Monday that Griffin had stepped down after sending an email to district staff. The Board of Education says it'll hold a special meeting to discuss its next steps. Congressman Tim Walberg is urging President Trump to reverse the denial of a federal major disaster declaration for Southwest Michigan following a deadly March 6 tornado outbreak. Walberg joined Congressman Bill Huizinga and U.S. Senators Gary Peters and Alyssa Slotkin sending a letter backing Governor Gretchen Whitmer's appeal of the decision on Monday. And dredging will begin soon in the St. Joseph Outer Harbor. The U.S. Army Corps of Engineers tells us they'll start in early July and wrap up in August. They're removing 83,000 cubic feet of sediment from the harbor and depositing it about a half mile to the south. It'll be deposited perpendicular to shore to form a peninsula that will be used for research purposes.
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5: Southwest Michigan weather. Daytime highs approaching 90 this afternoon under mainly clear skies. Clear skies. Tonight, lows dip down to about 74. Ample sunshine expected. Tomorrow, high temperatures reach up to 92. Ample sunshine expected. Thursday, with daytime highs approaching 90. 88 chance of thunderstorms. Friday, currently 88. 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

0: 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It's Mark Hamlin on Cozy Classic Hits 103.7. Another hot one today. Be sure to check on the outdoor animals. Make sure they have plenty of water. Check on the elderly or anyone you know doesn't have air conditioning. Make sure they're okay today. It is going to stay like this through Thursday. A great day to head to the beach and cool off in the water down there. That'll do it for sure. And coming up, we've got some great tunes for you. Don Henley with the Boys of Summer. Cher, If I Could Turn Back Time, and Prince, Let's Go Crazy. 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
8: the rescue. 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Mother Nature tossed a wave of ice pellets that tapped across the many vehicles showcased on Siemens' lot. While the damage was slight, heck, you can hardly see a dent, these vehicles must go, which means you'll definitely save on your next vehicle purchase and leave hundreds upon hundreds of dollars in your pocket. 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Thanks a lot, Mother Nature.
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0: Cozy Classic Hits 103.7 with Mark Hamlin. And we're getting ready to light up the lake on Friday night. It's 4th of July fireworks. 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Come on down and help us celebrate America's 250th birthday. It's going to be awesome. The fireworks are synchronized to the yacht rock music here on Cozy. Going to be a great night Friday night down there at the beach. Come on down. 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Come on down. Join us for Light Up the Lake this Friday night in downtown South Haven. Another long set of great tunes coming up. Elton John on the way. Queen with another one, Bites the Dust. We'll hear Madonna's Borderline, Pat Benatar with Heartbreaker, and Phil Collins with Take Me Home. It's all coming up on Cozy Classic Hits 103.7.
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1: From ABC News, I'm Michelle Franzen. The Supreme Court on the final day of its term issuing decisions including blocking President Trump's executive order on birthright citizenship, reaffirming all people born in the U.S. are citizens under the 14th Amendment. The High Court also signaled it will take up a new case when it returns from break, reviewing whether state bans on AR-15 semi-assault rifles is constitutional. ABC's Devin Dwyer has more.
2: These are weapons that are prohibited in 10 states, plus the District of Columbia. They've been used in some of the deadliest mass shootings in the United States, including Sandy Hook and Uvalde. So many children there killed with these weapons. States responding to that, trying to limit the sale and possession, but now the justices have indicated they're ready to decide whether, in fact, that's unconstitutional.
1: In Venezuela, officials say the death toll climbing again from the double earthquakes last week. Confirmed deaths now just below 2,000. There are more than 10,000 others injured across the region. This is ABC News.
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4: Benton Harbor Area School Superintendent Simone Griffin has resigned. Word came Monday that Griffin had stepped down after sending an email to district staff. The Board of Education says it'll hold a special meeting to discuss its next steps. Congressman Tim Walberg is urging President Trump to reverse the denial of a federal major disaster declaration for Southwest Michigan following a deadly March 6 tornado outbreak. Walberg joined Congressman Bill Huizenga and U.S. Senators Gary Peters and Alyssa Slotkin, sending a letter backing Governor Gretchen Whitmer's appeal of the decision on Monday. And dredging will begin soon in the St. Joseph Outer Harbor. The U.S. Army Corps of Engineers tells us they'll start in early July and wrap up in August. They're removing 83,000 cubic feet of sediment from the harbor and depositing it about a half mile to the south. It'll be deposited perpendicular to shore to form a peninsula that will be used for research purposes.
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5: Southwest Michigan weather.
6: Daytime highs approaching 90 this afternoon under mainly clear skies. Clear skies tonight, lows around 73. High temperatures reach up to 93 tomorrow. Sunny skies Thursday with highs around 91. 88 chance of thunderstorms Friday. A peek at the extended shows 82 Saturday, 82 Sunday, and 80 on Monday. Right now, it's 90 degrees. 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Be an original. 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

0: 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Coming up, we've got music from Madonna. We'll hear Borderline, Pat Benatar's Heartbreaker, Phil Collins with Take Me Home, and some Def Leppard. 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
2: 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They did a hearing test and said, you have hearing loss in the range of a woman's voice. 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It's an adjustment to think, okay, I'm a person that has to wear hearing aids. For me, it was a pride thing. Eventually, the people that you love in your life will start to say, you need to do something because this is impacting us. It is in the range of a woman's voice, and I have three daughters and my wife, so it became time to really take it seriously, and that's where Julie and her team really helped me. I think over time, I really realized how bad it was. This hearing aid technology now is so amazing, and they have the highest technology devices, no doubt.
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3: 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What followed was a story unlike any other in history. Through great sacrifice, deep perseverance, and the guiding hand of Almighty God, generations of Americans built a nation that has become a beacon of hope, liberty, and opportunity.
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0: Cozy Classic Hits, 103.7 with Mark Hamlin. In a great week to be in South Haven, mostly sunny and warm all week long. Great time to head down to the beach to cool off. Definitely come down on Friday night for the fireworks. It's Light Up the Lake, and Paul Landecker will be down there broadcasting live before the fireworks. He'll be right there in the middle of the crowd having fun with everybody. I hope you'll stop by and say hi to him. The pre-show broadcast is brought to you by Sturgis Bank and Trust, Sensible Heating and Air Conditioning, sponsored by Apple Insurance of South Haven, Bloomingdale Communications, Van Buren Public Transit, and Bumbleberry Acres, the U-Pick Blueberry Farm, which will be happening soon. Gotta love it. Summertime in South Haven. And coming up, another long set of great tunes, Boston's More Than a Feeling, Meatloaf, I'd Do Anything for Love, but I won't do that, Steve Winwood's Higher Love, Mark Cohn's Walking in Memphis, and Tom Petty, Don't Do Me Like That. It's all coming up on Cozy Classic Hits, 103.7.
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5: 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Mother Nature tossed a wave of ice pellets that tapped across the many vehicles showcased on Siemens' lot. 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
1: ABC News, I'm Michelle Franz, and the Supreme Court rejected President Trump's executive order to end birthright citizenship, reaffirming under the 14th Amendment, all people born in the U.S. are U.S. citizens. Here's ABC's Karen Travers.
2: This case was significant for President Trump. On his first day in office in his second term, he signed an executive order declaring a national emergency at the southern border and an end to birthright citizenship. Legal challenges followed, and in April 2026, President Trump became the first sitting American president to attend an oral argument at the Supreme Court when he went to hear this case before the justices.
1: President Trump now urging Congress to act. The labor market holding steady, according to May's monthly job openings and labor turnover survey. Businesses created 7.6 million positions in May, nearly identical to April. The NBA's LeBron James isn't hanging up his laces yet. ESPN confirming that James informed the Los Angeles Lakers he will continue with his career, but elsewhere. He didn't disclose if he chose a new team yet. This is ABC News.
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4: Benton Harbor Area School Superintendent Simone Griffin has resigned. Word came Monday that Griffin had stepped down after sending an email to district staff. The Board of Education says it'll hold a special meeting to discuss its next steps. Congressman Tim Walberg is urging President Trump to reverse the denial of a federal major disaster declaration for Southwest Michigan following a deadly March 6 tornado outbreak. Walberg joined Congressman Bill Huizinga and U.S. Senators Gary Peters and Alyssa Slotkin sending a letter backing Governor Gretchen Whitmer's appeal of the decision on Monday. And dredging will begin soon in the St. Joseph Outer Harbor. The U.S. Army Corps of Engineers tells us they'll start in early July and wrap up in August. They're removing 83,000 cubic feet of sediment from the harbor and depositing it about a half mile to the south. It'll be deposited perpendicular to shore to form a peninsula that will be used for research purposes.
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5: Southwest Michigan weather.
6: Mainly clear skies this afternoon with daytime highs approaching 90. Lows around 73. Tonight, clear skies. Highs level off around 93. Tomorrow, ample sunshine expected. Temps above average Thursday and Friday with highs from the upper 80s to the low 90s. Chance of thunderstorms Friday. Taking a look at the extended forecast, 87 Saturday, 85 Sunday, and 84 on Monday. Currently, it's 90 degrees. I'm staff meteorologist Kara Foster.

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0: Cozy Classic Hits, 103.7 with Mark Hamlin. Another hot one today. Be sure to check on the outdoor animals. Make sure that they're okay. They have plenty of cold water. Bring them in if you can. Also check on the elderly or anyone you know that doesn't have air conditioning. Make sure they're okay. Maybe take them for a Coke somewhere in the air conditioning and relax a little bit. But definitely check on everyone. Make sure they're okay here. And we're going to stay hot like this at least through Thursday. Coming up, we've got music from Tom Petty, Don't Do Me Like That. We'll hear Stevie Nicks with Don Henley, Leather and Lace, Huey Lewis in the News, and Hall & Oates, You've Lost That Lovin' Feeling. It's all coming up on Cozy Classic Hits, 103.7.
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3: 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And that's important because you are improving the quality of life.
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0: 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Looking forward to the fireworks on Friday night. It's Light Up the Lake 2026. 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Come on down and help us celebrate America's 250th birthday. It's going to be awesome. Right now, the forecast is looking great. Get down to the beach early. Stake out your spot with a lawn chair. Maybe watch the sun go down. Have a lot of fun Friday night. It is Light Up the Lake. 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Coming up, we've got some more great tunes for you. Journey with Don't Stop Believin', Kansas, Carry On Thy Wayward Son. We'll hear Billy Joel's Piano Man and The Eye of the Tiger from Survivor. It's all coming up on Cozy Classic Hits 103.7.
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7: 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Mother Nature tossed a wave of ice pellets that dapped across the many vehicles showcased on Siemens' lot. 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
10: Paul Andecker with That's Just Good News. A father and son duo from England just returned home from a record-breaking 18,000-mile bicycling journey around the globe. George and Josh Kohler rode away from their home near Norwich, Norfolk on March 29th. From there, they spent a staggering 400 days on the road, pedaling across South America, Australia, Asia, and Europe. They shared a campfire breakfast with a friendly shepherd in a remote part of Turkey, had lunch with locals in Serbia, and were given food and drink by welcoming monks. Of course, it wasn't all smooth riding. They had to navigate the brutally hot, barren landscape of Australia's Nullarbor Desert, and they even got a tap on the shoulder by police in China, who escorted them out of a restricted area. When they returned home, they were greeted by 70 fellow cyclists and three Guinness World Records. Fastest bicycle trip around the world by a father and son, the longest bicycle journey by a father and son, and the most countries visited in a continuous bicycle journey by father and son. How's that for an epic father and son bonding experience? And that's just good news. Have some good news to share? Email me, paul@wcsy.com. 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
12: Your evening forecast for southwest lower Michigan. More of the same as more heat and humidity is on the way overnight and into the day on Wednesday. This evening will continue to be hot and sunny. Temperatures tonight drop into the 70s with very high humidity. Wednesday is another hot and humid day with highs in the 90s. Heat index values could be above 100 degrees at times. Once again, there will be a wind coming in from the southwest at 10 to 20 miles per hour. The heat and humidity will continue for the rest of the week as well. For Fox 17, I'm weather-ready meteorologist Colton Sikoracki. Classic.

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1: From ABC News, I'm Michelle Franzen. The Supreme Court rejecting President Trump's efforts to rescind birthright citizenship, affirming babies born in the U.S. are U.S. citizens under the 14th Amendment. More from ABC's Devin Dwyer.
2: This is something that every lower court that has looked at it has struck down or sided against President Trump. So in that sense, it's not that monumental, but it is significant given the political significance to President Trump and what he has put into this case, lobbying the justices on social media, attending those arguments in person.
1: In another case, justices ruled to uphold a lower court ban on trans athletes from playing on high school teams for women and girls. The race to find more survivors continues in Venezuela following the double earthquakes, nearly 2,000 now confirmed dead and more than 10,000 injured. GOP Congressman Tom Kaine Jr. of New Jersey returning to Congress following a four-month absence due to a medical issue. He told lawmakers he was hospitalized with depression. This is ABC News.
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7: A parasailer who became entangled in the canopy's ropes and was unable to return to the Lake Michigan shore was rescued by South Haven Area Emergency Services on Tuesday afternoon. Shays says it was dispatched to the incident off North Beach at 2:35 p.m. Another nearby parasailer caught the attention of people on shore who alerted authorities. Shays responded within 10 minutes, untangled the ropes, and returned the uninjured sailor who was wearing a life jacket to shore. Shays was assisted at the scene by the South Haven Police Department. The Independence Day weekend is almost here, and the Michigan Department of Transportation is doing what it can to get out of the way of drivers. MDOT spokesperson Nick Sciarippa tells us they're suspending construction projects and lifting traffic restrictions in 106 of 177 work zones for the weekend. Of course, there will still be a few places where restrictions will remain.
8: I-94 in Berrien County, obviously we're doing a big reconstruction project there. There will be two lanes open in this direction between Britton Avenue and Regular Highway instead of three. And we still have the eastbound exit at Napier Avenue and the one at Niles Avenue. Those two will remain closed. Again, hard to open a road that's not there.
7: Sciarippa says MDOT will lift construction zone traffic restrictions from 3 p.m. on Thursday through 6 a.m. on Monday to be out of the way of the traveling public. He also notes more than 2 million Michiganders are expected to hit the road for the weekend, meaning drivers should be cautious.
8: Lots of traffic, lots of people. Encourage folks to always be patient. Give yourself plenty of time to get where you need to be. Eliminate distractions. Watch your speed. Even though we're removing some restrictions, there are still going to be technical work zones.
7: MDOT oversees IM and U.S. routes across the state and is responsible for nearly 10,000 miles of highways, which carry more than 50% of all traffic and around 70% of commercial traffic in Michigan. Sciarippa says when it can get out of the way for a busy travel period, it will. And Michigan lawmakers are working to finalize the state budget. The self-imposed July 1st deadline was missed by months last year, but this year there's a chance the budget will be on time. State Representative Phil Green says the Republican-controlled House, Democratic-controlled Senate, and governor's office worked through the weekend and into this week nearing an agreement.
9: Nothing is easy, and there is always just a ton of considerations that have to go into making these decisions. And so when we start talking about bipartisan, I believe every one of us that have gotten elected are there because they want to serve the state and they want to do what's best for the state.
7: Green says if the budget's not ready by Wednesday, a deal could be made within days of the deadline. In the newsroom, I'm Andrew Green.
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12: Southwest Michigan weather.
13: Mainly clear skies this afternoon with daytime highs approaching 90. Lows around 73 tonight, clear skies. Highs level off around 93 tomorrow, ample sunshine expected. Temps above average Thursday and Friday with highs from the upper 80s to the low 90s. Chance of thunderstorms Friday. Taking a look at the extended forecast, 87 Saturday, 85 Sunday, and 84 on Monday. Right now, it's 91 degrees. I'm staff meteorologist Kara Foster.
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0: Cozy Classic Hits, 103.7 with Mark Hamlin. Hope you've had a good day so far, trying to stay cool today. Man, it's brutal outside. It's brutal inside if you don't have air conditioning, too. Ours happened to break last week, and the part, they can't get it until next week, and so we had to run and get some small air conditioners for the bedrooms. But it is toasty. It is warm out there. Looking forward to the 4th of July. And I found this kind of interesting. If you're hosting a 4th of July party this weekend, how about red, white, and blue Jell-O shots? I found the recipe on the internet. It looks kind of cool. You start with the first color, let that get cold, and then you do your next color and layer the three colors there together. You can choose to put alcohol in or not. Might be a good idea to keep them kid friendly or not, depending on the party you've got going on. Red, white, and blue Jell-O shots for the 4th of July. And don't miss the fireworks on Friday night, too. It's going to be awesome. We've got Billy Joel on the way with Piano Man. Whitney Houston, Want to Dance with Somebody. Survivor's Eye of the Tiger. And Otis Redding, Sitting on the Dock of the Bay. It's all coming up on Cozy Classic Hits 103.7.
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9: 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Pat Moody with another edition of Moody on the Move. 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And Julie, I have to tell you, the two major issues at hand are waiting too long and then trying to go cheap. So I can tell you that, you know, some people still won't pay attention, but the numbers don't lie. 90% of the folks who take time to gain help tell stories of great improvement in quality of life. And that's important because you are improving the quality of life.
10: 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And so they experience that. They see, okay, it's not quite what I thought. And then they do finally, you know, make the decision to come to us and recognize that there's so much more involved than just putting a little device in your ear.
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0: Cozy Classic Hits, 103.7 with Mark Hamlin. Another hot afternoon. Be sure to check on the outdoor animals. Make sure they have plenty of cold water. Maybe take the dogs down to the dog beach and run in the water for a little bit. I know our lab Sophie loves going to Lake Michigan and running in the water there. It gets a little chaotic at the dog beach, but it's a great thing to do on a hot day like this. Coming up, we've got another long set of great tunes. Paul McCartney and Wings with Live and Let Die. We'll hear Aerosmith, Police with Every Breath You Take, and the Jay Giles Band with Centerfold. 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
3: Hi, everybody. Pat Moody with another edition of Moody on the Move. Today, we take you into a world of better hearing thanks to professional hearing services in the Edgewater neighborhood of St. Joseph. Today's presentation of Moody on the Move is made possible by our good friends at Corwell Health in Southwest Michigan. 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And Julie, I have to tell you, the two major issues at hand are waiting too long and then trying to go cheap. So I can tell you that, you know, some people still won't pay attention, but the numbers don't lie. 90% of the folks who take time to gain help tell stories of great improvement in quality of life. And that's important because you are improving the quality of life.
4: 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And so they experience that. They see, okay, it's not quite what I thought. And then they do finally, you know, make the decision to come to us and recognize that there's so much more involved than just putting a little device in your ear.
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0: 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For more information, call 471-3560.

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1: From ABC News, I'm Michelle Franzen. Sweltering temperatures and humidity smothering much of the nation's midsection from Minneapolis to the Gulf Coast and moving to the east. Heat alerts will coincide with outdoor July 4th celebrations. The heat index in Houston expected to hit 105. And in New York City, Mayor Zoran Mamdani announcing that the city will open cooling centers. He also urged people to check on their neighbors.
2: With humidity, it will feel even hotter, with a heat index that could peak around 112 degrees. If the forecast holds, this could be the hottest 4th of July since 2010.
1: The Supreme Court issued major decisions today, including rejecting President Trump's efforts to rescind birthright citizenship. It affirms babies born in the U.S. are U.S. citizens under the 14th Amendment. NBA great LeBron James is not hanging up his laces yet, but ESPN confirmed James is leaving the L.A. Lakers, who he's played for record 23 seasons for the NBA, but hasn't announced what team he'll play for next. This is ABC News.
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4: Benton Harbor Area School Superintendent Simone Griffin has resigned. Word came Monday that Griffin had stepped down after sending an email to district staff. The Board of Education says it'll hold a special meeting to discuss its next steps. Congressman Tim Walberg is urging President Trump to reverse the denial of a federal major disaster declaration for Southwest Michigan following a deadly March 6 tornado outbreak. Walberg joined Congressman Bill Huizinga and U.S. Senators Gary Peters and Alyssa Slotkin sending a letter backing Governor Gretchen Whitmer's appeal of the decision on Monday. And dredging will begin soon in the St. Joseph Outer Harbor. U.S. Army Corps of Engineers tells us they'll start in early July and wrap up in August. They're removing 83,000 cubic feet of sediment from the harbor and depositing it about a half mile to the south. It'll be deposited perpendicular to shore to form a peninsula that will be used for research purposes.
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5: Southwest Michigan weather. Lows dip down to about 73 tonight under clear skies. Bright sunshine expected tomorrow. Daytime highs approaching 93. Lows around 75 tomorrow night. Clear skies. Bright sunshine expected Thursday with daytime highs approaching 91. 89, chance of thunderstorms Friday. Taking a look at the extended forecast, 87 Saturday, 85 Sunday, and 84 on Monday. Currently 90. I'm staff meteorologist Kara Foster.
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0: 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Nothing but smooth hits, sunny vibes, and Lake Michigan life. 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
6: 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Pat Moody with another edition of Moody on the Move. 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And Julie, I have to tell you, the two major issues at hand are waiting too long and then trying to go cheap. So I can tell you that, you know, some people still won't pay attention, but the numbers don't lie. 90% of the folks who take time to gain help tell stories of great improvement in quality of life. And that's important because you are improving the quality of life.
7: 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And so they experience that. They see, okay, it's not quite what I thought. 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
8: They were merchants, farmers, craftsmen, everyday people. And yet, 250 years ago, they made a decision that would affect generations to come. 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What followed was a story unlike any other in history. Through great sacrifice, deep perseverance, and the guiding hand of Almighty God, generations of Americans built a nation that has become a beacon of hope, liberty, and opportunity.
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your evening forecast for southwest lower Michigan. More of the same as more heat and humidity is on the way overnight and into the day on Wednesday. This evening will continue to be hot and sunny. Temperatures tonight drop into the 70s with very high humidity. Wednesday is another hot and humid day with highs in the 90s. Heat index values could be above 100 degrees at times. Once again, there will be a wind coming in from the southwest at 10 to 20 miles per hour. The heat and humidity will continue for the rest of the week as well. For Fox 17, I'm weather-ready meteorologist Colton Sikoracki.

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0: Remember when one song could tell a whole story? When a 45 wasn't just a record, it was a moment. 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
6: 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Mother Nature tossed a wave of ice pellets that tapped across the many vehicles showcased on Siemens' lot. 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

Cozy Classic Hits 103.7, Southwest Michigan's greatest hits. What's going on? I'm Tony Lorino. Jesse, Mark, you both got the right idea. They're hanging out at home tonight. Last day of work today before the holiday weekend. Taking a couple out-of-office days the next couple. That's the way to do it. Good stuff.

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0: 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Better taste, better nutrition, better eggs. I'm Tony the Reno. It's official. We get a new Top Gun movie, or at least it's in the works with Paramount as we speak. Tom Cruise is in. He's going to make a boatload of money. Maybe he'll get in a plane, sprinkle that money from the plane, let it rain on all of us peons as we all go to see the movie. That'd be nice, right? We'll get in the mood for it with whatever is going to get us back to the original Top Gun. I'm thinking Danger Zone. Let's do that and yours. 877-909-1989. Your request is coming up as the throwbacks continue.
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I'm Tony the Reno, and coming up a little bit later tonight, final day of the month means final throwback timeline of the month and final shot to win the free money. Stay with us. 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